0: And who are you, my little friend?
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0: Not a spoon, not a fork, but something in between, a fapoon.

0: Ah, yes. Some Nirvana for your Saturday. Going back to the In Utero album, Very Ape is the name of that track. And before that, you heard music from OCs, and that is from the Mutilator Defeated at Last record from 2015. Rogue Planet is that song from OCs. You also heard new music from Modern Woman. That song is called Johnny's Dream World. And we go back to 1968 with the way ahead of their time, Os Mutantes. And that song is called Amina Menina from their self-titled debut album. Music from L. Michael's Affair from the Yeti Season record. And Duhan is the name of that track. And at the top of the set, the latest EP from Seattle's own Midpack, you heard the song Disco Heaven 54.
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0: And as I mentioned before, we have our summer drive coming up Friday, June 12th. 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And that would be awesome to hit those going into the summer drive. 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And it's very easy to give. You can do it at kexp.org. Thank you to everybody listening in. Carla in Shoreline. Thank you, Coco in Maple Leaf. Thank you, Nick in Sonoma County, California. And Gabe in Oakland. I've got some more brand new music for all of you. This is the latest from Blood Orange. This song is called Essex Honey.mp3. It's KEXP.

0: are listening to KEXP. New music from Mike D of the Beastie Boys coming out solo. What We Got is the name of that track. Mike D also going to be performing in San Francisco at Pier 80. That's going to be happening on September 26th. And let's see, Mike D's sons also are on this record, Davis and Skylar Diamond. Before that, you heard music from Fortet from the Rounds album. And that album came out, came out May 6th, not June 6th of 2003. That song is called As Serious As Your Life. Music from Chiba Motto, Sugar Water is the name of that track. And a listener named Hollis wrote in and said, this song has one of the best music videos of all time. I agree. It is so cool. I don't know exactly how they did it. One, on the left side, somebody's doing everything forward, and on the right side, somebody's doing everything backward. And then they meet in the middle of the video and swap places. I mean, there just had to be so much rehearsal to get that down. But it is a fantastic music video. I believe Michel Gondry directed that video, but don't quote me on that. At the top of the set, new music from Blood Orange. And Blood Orange is going to be playing the Bumbershoot Music Festival in Seattle on Saturday, September 5th. He'll be at San Francisco's Warfield on Wednesday through Friday, September 9th, 10th, and 11th. That song is called Essex_honey.mp3. It's KEXP.
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0: All right, up next here on the show, music out of Montreal from Pool Girl. 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

0: are listening to KEXP, music from Block Party right there. And if that was an album you grew up with in the early-ish 2000s, 2005, the Silent Alarm record, and you haven't revisited it in a while, it's still good. Like Eating Glass is the name of that track, the opening track on that record. Lime Garden before that. Lots of people talking about Lime Garden. Body is the name of that song, and they're going to be touring the West Coast in the fall. Lime Garden going to be in San Francisco October 30th at Café du Nord, and then we'll be in Seattle on November 2nd at Barboza. Some classic Generation X right there, the punk band that Billy Idol fronted before he was, well, Billy Idol. Dancing with Myself is the name of that track. And then you heard music out of Los Angeles from Susie True. That song is called Leeches Play Dead. And you heard music out of Montreal, Canada from Pool Girl. That song is called Money.
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0: I want to thank each and every one of you for listening in, for supporting KEXP. Some people giving early ahead of our summer drive that starts on Friday. And you can do that at kexp.org. And coming up at 6 o'clock in just about 5 minutes, if you are in the Bay Area, you will hear Vinelands with Gabriel. That is our Bay Area show. And then the rest of you will hear Kennedy and Audio Oasis, our Pacific Northwest music show. And so I'm going to play one more, get out of the way for Kennedy. Literally, I'm in her booth tonight. Long story. But I'm going to play one more, and I hope you all have a great, safe rest of your weekend. This is a track, I've been playing the original version of this song lately, but here's a remix of it. It's Peter Madsen's Underappreciated. Have a great one, everybody.

0: 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And you just heard music from Acapulcalypse. So Many Miles, the name of that track. And that is from their record Now. It came out last year. They're playing tonight at Baba Yaga in Seattle with Daisy Chain and Peyote Ugly, Johnny Franco with Johnny's Vampire Song, and the Poppy Family out of Vancouver, BC, where Evil Grows, the name of that track. Some Quasi in there with California, and Dana Gavinsky with I Kiss the Night. It's all here on KEXP.
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0: Thanks so much for tuning in and hanging out tonight. I've got new music on the way from Paul Soldier, Rachel Ewan, Echo of the Low Light, Non-Binary Girlfriend, Brian Noyes, and many more. That also includes whatever you want to hear. If you have a request from the Pacific Northwest, I am the person that you tell these things to, and you can do so by texting 206-903-5397, or you can email dj at kexp.org. You can also find us on Instagram at AudioasisKEXP. And Rob is out tonight. Rob is in Iceland doing some journalist things, but I got my sweetheart helping out on the playlist tonight. Thank you, Owen. And very glad to be here with you all. Got lots of great music on the way. And speaking of folks who are playing shows tonight, Coffin Break is playing a show at Chop Suey with a whole bunch of other cool bands, but thought I would start off the set with some Coffin Break off of their Rupture Psychosis record. This is Pop Fanatic.

0: I'm Mark Arm.
1: I'm Steve Turner.
0: We're both of
1: Mudhoney.
0: And this is KEXP Seattle.
1: Not suck
0: ass
1: raid
0: D-O.

0: a request for some Zoocrot. Going out to a listener in Seattle. Catwalk in there. And Bonehouse before that, Rot, the name of that track. They're going to be playing a show in Seattle at Slim's Last Chance on June 8th. That is this coming Monday. And you heard new music from Paul Soldier. And that one featuring Duff McKagan with New American Mudhoney, Touch Me, I'm Sick. And you can check out Mudhoney performing that live on top of the Space Needle for Sub Pop's birthday in 2013. That live on KEXP session is absolutely phenomenal. And Coffin Break in there as well. Pop Fanatic, they are playing a show tonight in Seattle at Chop Suey with The Scoffs, Sinister Six, and another band that I can't figure out how to pronounce it. And let's see if I can figure out in the next minute.
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0: 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This is your local music show. We play music from all around the Pacific Northwest. That includes Washington, Oregon, Idaho, British Columbia, Canada, and Alaska. And I was just chatting with a friend of mine the other day about Mary Jane Dunphy, who, if you have listened to the show for a while, you know that I'm a huge fan of Mary Jane Dunphy and everything that she's done. She just has such a wide range of many projects that she's been in. Now she's creating music under her own name, but you might know her from CCFX. CC Dust was like her own project, and then CCFX was her project with another person as well. The Country Liners, Vex, and probably so many more that I don't even know about. But I was just reminded of the single that she put out in 2024 that is a consistent earworm for me. Anytime I get a tiny little bit of that song in my brain, it just is looped on repeat. So hopefully it's the same for you, and we can all enjoy some Mary Jane Dunphy on this beautiful Saturday. This is Fix Me.

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0: That is music from The Tempers. Love Vortex, the name of that track. Off of Together We Are, The Love Vortex. That was an EP that came out in 2012. New Constellations before that. That is new music out of Portland. And Hot Blooded, the name of that track. It Comes in Waves is their new record. It came out earlier in May of this year. Dreamcat out of Anchorage, Alaska. Fun, the name of that song. And Fix Me from Mary Jane Dunphy. The man, the myth, the legend.
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0: You are listening to Audio Oasis here on KEXP, where the music matters. My name is Kennedy, your host of this show, and I've gotten more new music out of Seattle coming up next. This one comes from an artist called Josh Lambros. Just released this track, By the Skin of Your Teeth. It's right here on KEXP.

0: That is music from the Vels, or just Vels. I always want to say the Vels, but it's just Vels, and that is their self-titled EP. It came out in 2002, the year I was born. And Starlight's Our Way, the name of that track. Larch is in there by request, that one going out to Denali. That was Tuckered Out, and you heard World's Greatest Ghost, Fantasies? I don't really know, but we're going with that. And I found that band when I was going through. Sometimes, I don't know what the musical version of writer's block is, but, you know, sometimes you get in, I guess, a rut of listening to music. And I have lots of bands that I listen to, new music, and always looking for bands that I've never heard of who put out the releases many years ago. And I still want to play here on Oasis. So whenever I get stuck in those ruts, I will go back and if there's a website, FM Spins, where you can look at playlists that have been on KXP from like 20 years ago, which is really, really cool. So I'll go look at old Audio Oasis shows and like dig through there and find the things that I like. And I found that band on there, and I've been really, really digging that record, No Magic. It came out in 2009, that band based in Portland, Oregon. Ecstasy with Shutting Me Out. And you heard Josh Lambros, that is new music out of Seattle, By the Skin of Your Teeth.
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0: Thanks so much for tuning in tonight. 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And you are listening to Audio Oasis. I am your host, Kennedy, here with you each and every Saturday. And I'm digging into lots of new stuff out of Seattle tonight. That's just a lot of the submissions that I've been getting. And I want to get into this from Rachel Ewan. It's called Anywhere.

0: 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Music out of Portland, Oregon. Foam Boy is that band. Book and a Cold is a single that they put out late last year. And they said that their new record, Stupid Hot, was coming out spring of 2026. But spring of 2026 has come and gone. So hopefully we get the whole record soon, because that is just an absolutely fantastic track. All of the singles that they have been releasing are just amazing. And I am sure that the record is absolutely going to rock. LaZale's in there, and that one teaming up with My Friend Alan, music out of Portland. Good Intentions is that track. Echo of the Low Light has new music as well. Earthly Blooms and Rachel Ewan in there. Anywhere, the name of that track. Rachel Ewan is going to be playing with Fine Arts and Slow Boys at Attaball on Saturday, July 18th here in Seattle.
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2: 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I am your host, Kennedy. And coming up next in the set, I've got new music from Terror Cactus. And I also want to let you know that if you are a musician from the Pacific Northwest, as I said before, that includes Washington, Oregon, Idaho, British Columbia, Canada, or Alaska, you can send in your music to potentially be played here on air on KEXP. 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It's kennedy@kexp.org. I go through all of the music submissions that I get and pick out the ones that I think would fit well here in the show on air. And that's where I get the bulk of the music that I play here, because we're always championing great local new artists, and there's just so much fantastic music in this world. 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Again, kennedy@kexp.org. I've got new music, new-ish music, I guess, right here from AJ Suede, and this comes off of his Relinquished record. And AJ Suede, I swear, is one of the most prolific musicians in the Pacific Northwest, and has been for many years now. Like, if you want to dig into his discography, there, I don't even know if I have a place for you to start, because there are so many records and they're all somehow fantastic. And I'm really, really loving this one. And the name of this track is Polymerization, here on Audio Oasis.

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1: Yeah. People always stop me. What is that? Is that a in the woods? Look, this is Abyssinian Creole, okay? Look.

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0: In late 2025, and that one's been on repeat heavily in my headphones. Honestly, it's just like a great background noise record. I mean that in the most positive way that I can. It's just so like beautiful and meditative, but also really rhythmic. It scratches something really, really great in my brain. Before that, Taro Cactus with a new track from that band, and they have a new record coming out very soon, I believe next Friday to be exact, and looking forward to that. They're also going to be playing at Baba Yaga on the 18th of June, and you can check that out. There is a link on the Real Time playlist at kexp.org. Abyssinian Creole in there, kicking it back to 2005. Sexy Beast, the name of that record, and Abyssinian Creole is the name of that track. You also heard music from AJ Suede, and that is off his Relinquished record from 2025.
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0: We've got something very exciting happening soon here at KEXP. On Thursday, June 18th, from 7 a.m. to 10 a.m., we will play your favorite songs, hang in the booth, and it'll be the kids who are doing a lot of the song choices. It's Kids in the Booth Day on the morning show. And yes, parents are invited too. For everyone else who will not be in the booth, make sure to listen. It is so fun to tune into those days. And you can come on down to the gathering space. And some folks are able to go back into the room with John and the whole morning show crew. And man, you just learn how great a music taste some of these young kids have, and it's just such a fun morning of programming. So I highly recommend that you tune in again. That is on Thursday, June 18th, from 7 a.m. until 10 a.m. And this is Audio Oasis. We're hanging here until 9 o'clock, and then it'll be time for Sonic Reducer with Brian Foss, and then Seek and Destroy from midnight to 2 a.m. with Tanner and Reeves, taking you into Sunday morning, 2 a.m. to 6 a.m. with his weekend overnight show. More music out of Portland coming up next. This one comes from Non-Binary Girlfriend. They released their record I'm Not Pretty in February of this year, and here's the track Secret Song. It's KEXP.

let's dance. Put on your red shoes and dance the blues. 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Let's sway while color lights up your face. 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

0: music from M Ward here on Audio Oasis, your all local Pacific Northwest music show. And that was their take on Let's Dance. Brian Noyes in there with new music, Tarot, the name of that track. You also heard voices from Posse and Non-Binary Girlfriend. They have a record out. It came out in February of this year. I'm Not Pretty is the name of the record, and Secret Song was a track that you heard right in there.
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0: I have new music out of Portland coming up from a band called Queen Rodeo. I got to see them play, was that last year? No, that was 2 years ago. I saw them play at the PDX Pop Music Festival, and they were so much fun. I hope to see them playing sometime soon in Seattle so that I can catch them again live, because the record that they put out last year was absolutely amazing. One of my favorites of the year, and I've been really enjoying all of the new music that has been coming out this year, and that includes the latest single from them. It's called Broadcast.

0: 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You're listening to Audio Oasis, your all-local Pacific Northwest music show. I am your host here with you every single Saturday. My name is Kennedy. Very glad to be here with you all. And that was the Blacktones' take on Troublemaker, which was originally recorded in 1976 by some fantastic artists who were making some really dope Zam Rock era music in 1976, and their take on that track is so good. They're playing a show on the June 26th at the Tractor Tavern. Absolute Monarchs before that, Attack, the name of that track. The Prids with the Glow, that is some post-punk indie punk out of Portland, and Pink Mountaintops from Vancouver, BC, The Second Summer of Love, and Queen Rodeo, that is more music out of Portland. Broadcast is the name of their latest single, and you got to watch their music video. It is so much fun. I'll make sure to link it right there on the playlist at kexp.org. You can check out all of the great info that has been put over there. Rob has been out. Rob is in Iceland right now, but I've got my sweetheart Owen helping out on the playlist, doing a very good job. Thanks for tuning in, y'all.
1: 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Every morning I wake up and begin listening. I listen on the drive to my public school in Southeast Seattle where I work. Let's go Quakers. I listen between classes and then again on the drive home and for the rest of the evening. KEXP not only introduces me to new music and artists, but more importantly, gives me a sense of community and belonging, affirming that I'm not alone and I have friends everywhere. Thank you for what you do. You all literally make me a better teacher, partner, father, friend, and community member. 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
0: Coming up at 9 o'clock, it'll be time for Sonic Reducer. That is your punk show with Brian Foss. He told me he has lots of new stuff to play tonight, so looking forward to that. Midnight to 2 a.m. is Seek and Destroy, your metal show with Tanner, and then the weekend overnight with Reeves from 2 a.m. to 6 a.m. I have more Portland music. Yeah, more Portland music. A new single that was just sent to me from this band, Jackie and the Pink Smudge. I was not familiar with this band, but have really been enjoying the single ever since I first listen to it. So another example of folks who send in their music and then get played here on Audio Oasis. I love it. It is a beautiful little cycle we have going on here. Rent 13 is the name of this track. And again, this is Jackie and the Pink Smudge here on Audio Oasis KEXP.

0: That is Lake Wenatchee from Pale Coast here on Audio Oasis, where the local music matters, playing music from all around the Pacific Northwest every single Saturday, 6 to 9 p.m. Beach Vacation in there as well. Time Alone, the name of that track. You say party, we say die with Laura Palmer's Prom. And Nikki wrote in and said, OMG, yes, You Say Party, We Say Die takes me back. Saw them a few times at South by Southwest in the aughts, and I'm very jealous of you. I'm sure that was a great show, that band based out of Vancouver, BC. Joe passed in there as well, another Vancouver artist. Dizzy Izzy is the name of that song, and they put out their record Away on Youth Right Records, a local label here in Seattle, earlier this year in January. Jackie and the Pink Smudge, music out of Portland, Oregon, a new single called Rent 13.
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0: Thanks so much for tuning in and hanging out tonight. 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Thank you to all the folks who power everything that we do here at KEXP 24 hours a day, 7 days a week. Coming up next will be Sonic Reducer with Brian Foss. And Brian has lots more new music to play for you all. And I'll also be back here next Saturday for more great tunes out of the Pacific Northwest on Audio Oasis. I'm going to leave you with a few more tracks. I don't know where I'm going to go or what I'm going to play, but I know I'm going to play this next song. And this one is from Finn Wolfhard. I'll let you finish the name of this track. Have a wonderful rest of your night. Keep it locked right here for Sonic Reducer, and I will see you later.

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That is a new music from California. The band is called Knights of Molino. The song is Take Back Control. It is a song warning about the dangers of AI. The members of that band are pretty young kids. Viva la kids. I'm Brian Foss. It's Sonic Reducer. It's your weekly visitation of punk, garage, rock and roll, loud sounds, all that kind of noisy junk. We do this stuff every Saturday night, 9 to midnight. Tonight I'm playing tons of new stuff and a mix of old stuff. And any requests you may have, if you got a punk request, you can email me at dj@kxp.org. You can shoot me a text, and I'll do what I can to play it. I mean, I may not be able to because I have so much new music. It's crazy. So many submissions. Let's do the readback, and then I want to stop talking and play more music. Before the Knights of Molino, we heard the Undertones off their classic first album, Male Model. I want to be a male model, too. Not really. Before that, I started off my show with Amusement. They are a band from Portland, Oregon, off of the Dirt Cult release Holding On. We heard Standing on Top of the A-Bomb. I hope you all enjoyed your local shows. And one of my favorite albums is the Suicide Commandos Make a Record. They're a band from Minneapolis. The album came out in 78. And sadly, the information, we found out that the member of the band, Steve Almus, has passed away this week. R.I.P. Steve Almus. I'm going to play a song by the wonderful Suicide Commandos. Yeah, if you haven't heard their Make a Record, Suicide Commandos Make a Record. It is just a stone cold classic. It's really fun. The songwriting is good. I think it's real cool. Here are the Suicide Commandos doing real cool. R.I.P. Steve Almus.

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0: I had a request for Husker Du off of New Day Rising. I played I Apologize. My name is Brian Foss. Sonic produces the show. KXP is the station. It is listener-powered radio. 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Please help us out. Thank you so much. Before Husker Du, we had new music from Chicago. Cal Ray, off of their release Cal Razor, did the song Gotta Get Away, new stuff. The Unclaimed, they are a garage rock band from Los Angeles. We heard their song Hard to Find. The Cowboys, great stuff from Indiana. We heard their song Coming Down With You. Top of that set, Suicide Commandos, real cool. R.I.P. Steve Almas.
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0: For longtime listeners of Sonic Reducer know that I, Brian Foss, sometimes garble words. I can read really well, but sometimes connecting the brain with the mouth don't really work. I'm going to play new music from a band from they're from Prince Rupert, British Columbia, so they're from the Pacific Northwest. They are natives. They're First Nations members. They sing in their tribal language. I know I'm going to mangle. I'm going to mispronounce it. I'm going to do my best. It's like their name of the band is Gam Kiskimun. I believe so. Check out the online playlist. I'm not even going to try to pronounce the name of the song, but it's good stuff. This is a good band. Give them a listen. My name is Brian Foss. Here is some First Nations punk and rock on listener-powered KEXP.

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0: That is new music from Portland, Oregon. The name of the band is Triple Lutz. The name of the show song is Don't Wake Daddy. I'm Brian Foss, Sonic Reducer is the show. Did I say that? KXP is the station. I'm running around. I'm making playing all these short punk songs. Oh, by the way, I want to give a shout out to Slade for helping out behind the scenes. Thank you, Slade. I really appreciate all the help. Before Triple Lutz, we also heard newest stuff from Ohio. Cruelster did their song Nuclear Word. The Rizzillos, a classic band from Scotland. I actually saw them play live. I actually flew down. One of the two shows I ever left, I actually went down to go see the Monks once in Vegas, and I went down to California to see the Rizzillos play. Can't stand the Rizzillos. The bass player is one of the most amazing bass players ever, William Mysterious. Great stuff. Before that, new music from Seattle. Trash Sand Conglomerate did Skinless in Seattle. And we started off the set with the First Nations band. I know I'm going to mispronounce it. Gamki Siamun. Check out the online playlist. Slade has been putting a lot of information on that there playlist. 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
0: I want to thank everybody who has donated, including the listener who wrote and mentioned that I guess they played Agent Orange for you. I'm going to play another song by Agent Orange here in a little bit. Not Bloodstains. I love Bloodstains, but I got a different track I'm going to play. We're going to get gray with Agent Orange here in a minute. But before I do that, I also want to mention next week I'll be back on Sonic Reducer, and I'm doing 3 hours about songs about being a teenager, being a kid, being young. Of course, there's a classic Jello Biafra sort of stand-up bit where he's talking about young youth. It's really kind of funny. I personally, when I was a teenager listening to punk and metal and stuff, I thought that songs about being a teen or being young were sort of, I don't know, hokey. Also, I, as somebody, you know, when I grew up, there was bullies in my high school and jerks. And I'm like, kids aren't going to be united. These guys are jerks. But I'm going to have fun with the show. If you have any songs about being a teenager, being young, being a kid, young youth, any of that stuff, please feel free to email me. You can email me personally at brian@kxp.org. It's going to be a fun show. In the meantime, let's get back to new stuff. Here is a band called Designer. They're from Asheville, North Carolina. Their new album's called Headcase. We're going to hear their song Fever Dream. I'm Brian Foss, listener-powered KEXP.

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That is new music from the UK, Split Dogs, off of their upcoming album, Nice and Rough. That is Be Somebody. I'm Brian Foss. Sonic Reducer is the show. KXP is the station. Listener powered is what we do. Before Split Dogs, I had a request for Sweeping Promises. Off of their current release, You Say I Romanticize, we heard Shooting Shadows. The wonderful Agent Orange off their classic Living in Darkness. We heard Everything Turns Gray. The band Tynan, Peace on Earth was a release that they put out about 15 years ago. I think it's an anniversary for the release. We heard the song Killing Hope. And top of that set, Designer from Asheville, North Carolina. We heard the song Fever Dream. I want to thank everybody for all the great texts and emails. I want to give a shout out to Debbie. Happy birthday, Debbie. That is from Scott. I want to thank everybody for all the great texts and emails. I'm going to do my best to get to some of the requests. I don't know if I can because I am literally swamped in. I love it. This is a good problem to have, but I'm swamped in requests or in submissions. I literally, the last 2-3 days, I went through 100 emails listening to music, just finding bands, picking songs. And unfortunately, there's a lot of stuff. There's a lot of stuff I'd listen to. And when I do Sonic Reducer, it's not a question of is it a good or not. The question is, would I want to play it on Sonic Reducer? So, you know, and it's got my various, what do you want to call it? My various brain stuff. Speaking of things that fit my various brain stuff, Slade, who's helping out behind the scenes, we were talking this week, and she mentioned a band whose name I in no way can pronounce, but I'm going to try it anyway. Radio Puhelimet. Maybe they're a Finnish band. She asked me about them, and I decided to look them up myself. And I liked them, and I'm going to play a song by them. I can't pronounce the name of this either. They're Finnish. But check out the online playlist. You can find the information about this band on the playlist. Here's some stuff from Finland, circa 1990. I'm Brian Foss. It's listener powered KEXP. Hey, this is where the music matters.

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That's current music from Eka Vandal. Eyes Shut was the song. I'm Brian Foss. Sonic Reducer is the show. KXP's the station. Hanging out with you, playing punk and rock and whatever kind of works. Getting lots of great texts and emails and requests. Slade helping me out behind the scenes and just doing my best to keep up. I'm going to keep up, though. I'm going to do it. Before Eka Vandal, we heard Gremlin. You could either Gremlin with just one G and one N, but I like the Gremlin with three G's and three N's. No Befrin was the song off there. You're the man now, dog. Then I had a request for the Conservatives, Just Cause Nervous. That came off the Hell Comes to Your House compilation. That is a great classic West Coast punk compilation. Pool Girl before that did their song Triple A. And we started off with a band from Finland. And Slade was nice enough to give me the pronunciation of the band, Radio Poo Helimet. I'm sure I got that wrong as well. But thank you, Slade, and thank you all for listening and supporting and all that other fun stuff. Let's stop talking and get more rocking. I'm going to play a song, new stuff. I got so much new stuff. It's crazy. The name of the artist is Meryl Streak. That's S-T-R-E-E-K. Meryl Streak, UK artist. Has a new release coming out. The song we're going to hear is Rotten Fruit. It features Steve Ignorant from Crass on it as well. Let's check it out. New music, listener powered, KEXP. Here's Meryl Streak.

0: girl I love. 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
1: Is everybody in the world gonna die before someone finds the answer?
2: Confident your suspicions are wrong, Sergeant. We don't commit murder up here.
3: And everyone deserves the fate that's coming to them. 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

0: By request, that is No Means No, one of my favorite bands of all time, great Canadian punk, off of the album 0 + 2 = 1. Every day I start to ooze. Before that, new music from Southeast London. I believe they're pronounced Crack Killers, C-R-A-I-C. Might be pronounced differently. I can't speak. We heard their song Gimme. There's a link to their band camp up on the old online playlist. Schmutz, that is a Seattle band. New stuff from them. Getting Out of Bed is a release. Swamp Rat Susie was a track. We had a classic before that by Beefeater, great Washington, D.C. Discord punk circa the, I believe that was recorded like in 85. Wars in Space is what we heard. Started off with new stuff from Meryl Streak, featuring Steve Ignorant from Clash, from Crass. Jeez. Rotten Food is a song. I'm Brian Foss. Speaking is hard.
1: 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It's hard to explain, even to the people I love the most. It's like KXP is working just for me. We're intertwined. I don't even know where I end and KXP begins anymore. I'm Mike.
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0: So I'm going to try to get to as many as a request that I can. Some that I can't get to maybe tonight, maybe I'll get to. Not next week. Next week is going to be all songs about teenagers and kids and young people and the young youth. And it's going to be dumb and it's going to be fun. But then 2 weeks, I'm doing this week, next week, and then the following week. And then West will be doing the last Sonic Reducer of June. Whee! But anyway, let's play more new stuff. Evil Island is a new band that features members of the Blood Brothers, Trail of the Dead, and Off. They have a new release. Well, it's a new band. They've got a couple singles out that are going to be on their album, Terraform the Afterlife. We're going to hear their song, Animal. New music from Evil Island. I'm Brian Foss. Sonic Reducer is a show playing the punk, the rock, and that kind of loud stuff. 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

That is new music from Dion Lunadon off of the upcoming Rare Gems Volume 1. We heard the track I Owe You Nothing. I'm Brian Foss, Sonic Producer of the show, KXP's The Station, playing the punk and the rock every Saturday night. Before Dion Lunadon, we heard an old classic from the UK punk band Abrasive Wheels

Burn 'Em Down was a track originally released in 1982. Then we had current stuff from England. For I the Badger did their song Luchador. Satanic Togas before that off an album that came out in 2020 called Let's Call It the Poop That Killed Elvis. They did their song No Solutions. My buddy Tristan requested that. Hey, Tristan, how you doing? And top of that set, new music from the new band Evil Island. There's a link to their Bandcamp. I want to thank Slade for putting a bunch of information on the online playlist. I want to thank you, listener, for all the great texts and emails that I haven't been able to respond to. I'm kind of taking a peek at them when I can. But I just keep thinking about music. Sonic Reducer, KXP, let's let the music keep going. Let's just let it keep going. Let's play new stuff from Edging. Edging are a solid punk band from Chicago. Their new album is called Unload Your Shame. This is their song, War Rot. I'm Brian Foss, Sonic Reducer. Here is new music from Edging.

0: off their first album and by request, that is Teen Mortgage doing Oligarchy here on listener-powered KEXP. Hey, Jeff, how you doing? I'm Brian Foss, Sonic Reducer's the show, KXP's the station. Got like another hour of this noisy junk, and then, of course, Seek and Destroy with the wonderful Tanner is coming on. Reeves with the overnight starts at 2 a.m. Pacific Notions is at 6. Yeah, 24 hours of No Robot Radio here on KEXP. Before Teen Mortgage, we heard The Imploders. They are a band from Toronto. Off of their album Targeted for Termination, we heard Eat, Sleep, Repeat. Imploders, ask for them by name. Useless Eaters, before that, off of their Relaxing Death release, did Electrical Outlet. Problem Attic, they are a current band. Got a lot of folks that are in other bands involved in it. They're from Pennsylvania. We heard the song Evacuate off their Live from the Emergency Room release. And we started off with Edging, Chicago band. Their new record, we heard War Rot.
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0: All right, let's play some Seattle punk. This band, LD50, it's a new stuff. They have a release out called Draft Dodger. This is their song, Mutual Combat. My name is Brian Foss. Sonic Reducer is the show. KXP is the station. We like to play the punk. We like to play the local. We like to play the whatever. Here is LD50. You are listening to KEXP.

0: That is new music from The Frat. Excuse me, not The Frat. Yeah, right. The Frat Rattles. Fret Rattles. I'm Brian Foss. Remember the mouth thing not really working that well? That is a fret, like a guitar fret, Rattles, off of their new album, As the World Falls Apart. We heard their song, Getting Hustled. Sonic Reducer is the show. KXP is the station. Brian Foss is me. Confused as normal. I was just looking something up. I'm going to play a song in a little bit by Wheelchair a Sports Camp. They have a record coming out on Alternative Tentacles. And I was trying to look up the actual proper way how to describe this band. They are amazing. They have a video. Anyway, we'll talk about it here in a minute. Let's see here. Before a Fret Rattles, The Thought Criminals, some of my favorite stuff from Australia. More Suicides, please. I had a request for Lion's Law. We heard their song, The World is on Fire. Then we had new music from Mermaid Island off their Panic Button release, Freaks. And we heard the Seattle band, LD50, doing their song, Mutual Combat. All right, but yeah, let's play a song by, come on, Brian, pay attention to what you're doing here. I got all these notes, and I'm paying attention. I got ripped pages. What am I doing? We're going to play Wheelchair Sports Camp. Their current release is out on Alternative Tentacles. The name of the album is Imperfecta. They kind of do punk and hip-hop and a whole bunch of crazy stuff. They have a video. I mean, it's just, if Slade can, I'll try to look up a video and maybe Slade or I can put a link to it. It's just amazing stuff. We're going to play their song, though, called Slumber Party. Here's Wheelchair Sports Camp. I'm Brian Foss. This is listener-powered KEXP. And no, I'm never going to get any better.
1: And Kaylin Heffernan is joining us from Denver, Colorado, the front woman for the hip-hop group Wheelchair Sports Camp. She was arrested last month with ADAPT members in Denver after participating in a sit-in at Senator Cory Gardner's office. We welcome you all.

0: That is the band Bone House. They are from Idaho. That is their song, Confounded, here on listener-powered KEXP. My name is Brian Foss. It is a sonic producer. I think that's what it is. Every Saturday night, 9 to midnight, playing the punk and the rock. Bone House have a show at Slim's Last Chance here in Seattle on Monday, June 8th. Before Bone House, Greg Wheeler and the Poly Mall Cops, off of their Slime Phone Surveillance release, did Bile Blaster. Before that, from Seattle, I guess, McComas did their song Traps off their new release. You can find it on Bandcamp. Then General Chaos, they are some young punks. Off of their Can't Please Them All release on Stomp Records, they did the song The Idiots Have Taken Over. And we started off with the wonderful Wheelchair Sports Camp during their track Slumber Party.
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1: 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But the bigger, the better. Hey, you know, whatever. What keeps us on the air? It helps my goofy ass play around with stuff. I don't know. Once again, I've been getting some great texts and emails. I've noticed a few things that I'm going to have to follow up on after I'm done with my show for next week's show, where I'm going to be doing a bunch of songs about teenagers and stuff, because I just think it's kind of dumb. But there's a lot of great songs about being a teenager or whatever, especially ones written by like 40-year-old men. So as long as it's not too creepy. Anyway, if you have any suggestions for next week's Sonic Reducer, please feel free to shoot me a text or an email. You can contact me anytime at brian@kxp.org. I want to thank Slade again, once again, for all the help. But let's get a few more tracks in, and then the wonderful Seek and Destroy with Tanner starts End Midnight. Here is a new, once again, I had so many submissions this week. I still haven't caught up. The band Black Cloud are a Seattle band. They have a new album out called Life Without Summer. Let's hear the song No Living Wage. 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

By request, that is a Seattle band, Old Man Smithers, here on listener-powered KEXP. Came out in a 7-inch, 2004, so what is that, 20-some-odd years ago? Man, time is flying. I'm Brian Foss, trying to get to requests, and that one was from, a month ago. I finally dug that 7-inch up. Before Old Man Smithers, No Trend, that was another request. We also heard Heather the Jerk, that was another request. Heather the Jerk is from Wisconsin. The Dualists, they are a UK band. We heard their song Slipping Away. Top of that set, the Seattle band, A Black Cloud, No Living Wage. I'm Brian Foss. Did I say that? I said it again. I'll be back next week. Tanner will be in about 15 minutes. And let me see. Am I up to date on things? I think I am. I think I'm just going to keep playing music for the end of the show. I want to thank everybody for all the great texts and emails. I will make a point of trying to respond to everybody after the show is over. I also want to give a big shout out again to Slade for helping out. I believe Mac will be in again next week. But yeah, I'll be in here too. I don't know. What are we doing? Playing punk, playing rock. It is listener powered radio. We do appreciate all the folks who are paying attention and who support this station. Let's get a track from Chauncey, one of my favorite albums from this year, 2026, off of their trademark release. This is Version of a Version by Chauncey. Keep on keeping on, folks.

My poorly cued City Weapons by the band Inepsy from Montreal, playing off of the album City Weapons. Pick that vinyl up off of the Tank Crimes, the like sort of repress they put out. That's the only one I've ever heard on vinyl, so this is the ultimate version to me, maybe to some of you as well. Great record. I believe that Tank Crimes has put out most of their stuff at this point as represses. They look great and they sound great. I love that album. I love that band and I love that label. We had some Chemists right before that. Brand new stuff from them. They were playing Beneath the Scythe. That's off of their newest record, just titled Chemists. This is a self-titled album. June 12th is the release date, but you can go check out a couple songs off of that right now up on their Bandcamp page. I am so excited that they are touring on this record. The record is already some of my favorite stuff that they've done in years. They are just a phenomenal band to see live. If you've gotten a chance to catch them on their many tours or festival appearances, they're going to be playing up and down the West Coast, definitely playing a show here in Seattle at the Substation June 20th. Really, really stoked for that. I will definitely be there headbanging with you all. They've got a couple more of those songs, like I said, up on their Bandcamp page if you want to check that out early. But the record does drop next week. Castle Rat opening up tonight's show. The reason why I specifically opened it up tonight with some Castle Rat, the song Siren from their live session when they came and played some songs for us right here at KXP, is because they are returning to Seattle as a headlining band at Showbox. I am so stoked on that. That'll be all the way back up in October 7th, though, so you got a little bit of time to wait. I know that every time they've played here, it's been a sold-out show, so there's a lot of people that maybe didn't get a chance to see them that they wanted to see them. Showbox is an amazing place to see any metal band play, so I'm really, really stoked that they're going to be there. Every venue I've ever seen them at, they've been amazing. Their in-studio that they performed, which we've got links to up on the real-time playlist at kxp.org, that in-studio was phenomenal. It was so fun. It was such an amazing time having them in here and playing some songs for us helping us return back from the realm from which they saved us. Great band. Awesome stuff. Really stoked on that. If you guys want more information about any of the songs that we just played or any of the songs I've got for the next hour and 45 minutes here on The Metal Show, just go to kxp.org and check out the real-time playlist or find that stuff up on the apps. We've got all the playlists up there as well. My name's Tanner. I am the host here tonight on Seek and Destroy on KXP listener-powered radio. That's 90.3 FM in Seattle, 92.7 FM in San Francisco. Thank you all for joining me here tonight. I've got some great metal for you, and I do want to thank my dear friend Brian for another excellent edition of Sonic Reducer. He, of course, left you with some Motorhead, as he often does, Talking Head off of 1979's Bomber. There's a lot of other great stuff he played. When I walked into the booth to say hi to him, he was playing some Poison Ruin off their newest record. Love that album so much. If you got a chance to check that out, great band from Philly. Lots of other cool stuff up in there. You can check out a show anytime you want, though, up on demand on the archives. We keep a bunch of weeks of all of our music, all of our programming, all of our shows available for you to listen to anytime you want. I've got more music I want to get into, more bands that are playing here soon, but I did want to wish you a happy Slayer Day. This is the International Day of Slayer. This is a worldwide heavy metal holiday observed today, specifically June 6th, I guess, which is technically yesterday, but we're going to call it today. I think that this is in relation to another holiday that may or may not have happened on this day, but nonetheless, I'm very stoked. I'm going to roll you out some Slayer. I've got a little bit of early Slayer lined up here for you, some stuff off of Show No Mercy. We're going to go ahead, I think, and rip out some Hanneman OG stuff. I do love Black Magic off this album. I love a lot of the songs off this. I love this album. This is my favorite Slayer record. I know that's maybe trite, but it's just, it's so good. It's so weird to see the formation of this stuff, but Die by the Sword is the cut that I'm going to play for you. If you guys do have requests for more Slayer stuff, though, I think I brought most of their stuff in this evening, or at least some amount of it anyway, so I can play some Slayer songs for you. DJ at kxp.org. You can also text me anytime, 206-903-5397. Let me know what you want to hear, and I will try to get it on air for you. I'll be here till 2 a.m., so stick around with me for more metal right here on listener-powered Seek and Destroy on KEXP. Right here is a little bit of Slayer for your ears.

All right, that was Raven with Hung, Drawn, and Quartered off of my repress of All for One, which is totally mislabeled on both sides. It's kind of a weird misprint, which is, I don't know, cool and rare, I guess, as well. Great band out of England. These guys have been playing through recently, doing a bunch of stuff. We had some Death Angel right before that with the song Stop. That's off of Act 3. Not a record that I tend to listen to a whole lot. I wouldn't ever slander it because it's a great record, but it's definitely not the one that when I go to like listen to some Death Angel, I throw on. I did play this, though, because they're going to be playing, I believe they're playing this record in full across this entire tour, which includes a couple dates here on the West Coast. Specifically, they're going to be playing at the Showbox. Again, more great metal shows at the Showbox. They'll be playing with Violence and Insight on June 14th. That's just like, I don't know, a week away or so. Really, really stoked on that particular set. I got a chance to see Death Angel and Violence just a few weeks back at Maryland Death Fest, and they were phenomenal. Very fun band to see live as well. Like, they have a good time doing this still, which is awesome because they've been playing for the majority of my life, at least all of my adult life. So I really appreciate when like a legacy band like this is still jamming some old tracks and having a really good time. You can find more information about like this entire tour that they're doing, which I think that they head from here south. So go to deathangel.us and you can find out more information there. We had some Slayer before that with Die by the Sword off of Show No Mercy. Great record from these guys. There's not like much I could say about Slayer's Show No Mercy that has not already been said for the last 43 years. It's an incredible album, defined an entire sound of metal and just music in general. Just lots and lots of riffs, solos, and aggression on this album. But we did play it because it's today, June 6th, I guess, technically yesterday, International Day of Slayer. I was reminded of that fact by our dear friend Slade, who's helping me on the other side of the microphone or the other side of the internet. Hi, Slade. Thanks for helping me out tonight. My name's Tanner. I'm your host here tonight on Seek and Destroy on KEXP Listener Powered Radio. That's 90.3 FM Seattle, 92.7 in San Francisco Bay Area, and streaming from KXP.org. We've got lots more great metal coming up here. We've got lots more. We've got a bunch of requests that have come in. I'm going to try to get to some of those. Also, some folks sending in Slayer tattoos. Please send me Slayer tattoos. And thank you to the folks who've already sent me Slayer tattoos. That's awesome. You can text those in or email them or whatever. I also have some funny band tattoos as well. I probably won't text those back to you, but I do appreciate the camaraderie this evening here in our studio in Seattle, Washington. Coming up here, I have a local-ish band. I mean, it's a local band. It's actually a band from Ballard, which is a neighborhood in Seattle. But back in the day, all of the little neighborhoods, the individual neighborhoods of Seattle, were their own towns. They're still like weirdly run like that. So there's this place called Ballard. It's like kind of where I live. And it's sort of the like Scandinavian part of town. It was like settled by Norwegian fishers. And I don't know, it's always been sort of culturally like that. That was sort of that place. So if you're listening from somewhere else, that's sort of why this is relevant, is because we're going to go ahead and play a little bit of Thor's Hammer, a short-lived project from the early 90s from that particular neighborhood or township here in Seattle, Washington. This is a great band. It predates a couple other very notable bands with some of the members. This is a band that was started by an exchange student that moved here. She became the vocalist for this band. Stephen O'Malley, who you probably know from a couple different bands, including Sun and also Southern Lord, his very popular record label. Greg Anderson as well, and just a couple other folks that were on here playing some cool stuff and doing a couple different things. I think they only ever played a couple shows, but it is a very, very cool record. It's a part of like Seattle's metal history, a part of the Southern Lord and like Sun O history, which is also very cool. And I'm just really stoked to have this on vinyl and be able to spin it for you today. I believe you can still find this on Southern Lord. They repress it because I think it's special to them as well, being like one of their earliest bands. It's some very heavy stuff. It's very good. I've got a little bit more doom death metal after that. And then I think we're going to crank it into a little bit of the black metal, because I've got a bunch of brand new stuff I wanted to play for you as well. Do hit me with your request, djkxp.org. 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If you don't have a request, I don't know, just hit me up. Let me know what you're doing. Tell me what you're listening to or what you like.
Got some messages I think I'm going to go ahead and fire up here from the station, and then we'll get back into the heavy metal. Or maybe not. Let's just get into some metal right here on Seek and Destroy. This is Thor's Hammer.

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5: All right, we had some crazy stuff I just played for you there. Meltification, brand new. This is their very first release. A great band out of Copenhagen playing the song Midian. I don't know, maybe that's a Nightbreed, the movie reference. Nightbreed, I think it might have been a graphic novel as well. The album is just called Meltification. It is on Extremely Rotten Productions, so you know it is quality. It's so good. It reminds me of like some early Nauseam and some other, like, I don't know, there's like grindy elements to it, some really good death metal. I just heard this for the first time this week and absolutely loved it. It dropped about a week or so ago, but yeah, I don't know, just popped up on my radar the last couple days. We had some Therion right before that. This is such a cool band. They're a weird band, though. Their early stuff is what I played for you. I played some The Return off of Darkness. I think that's their first LP. It's out on Def Records. Spun that off of a repress from the mid-2000s for you. But the album originally came out back in 1991. They were just a straight-up like death metal band and then became this crazy symphonic metal band that also does very cool stuff. But this classic sort of death metal sound back in 1991 is so good. It's so tight. It's got that thrash sort of infusion in it. I don't know. I really love this record, but if you kind of enjoyed like the vocals and like the drumming, I definitely recommend checking out some of their other stuff. We had some Negative Vortex before that. I'd been listening to this record the last like couple months and realized I hadn't played it in probably since maybe the year it came out back in 2023. The album is called Tomb Absolute. This is the only thing these guys have ever done besides a demo of the same name. It's all out on Sentient Ruin. I think you can probably still pick it up, at least on their Bandcamp. The song I played for you was Chant for the Undertaker. Just a duo out of Brazil that I think eventually relocated into Oakland or LA maybe. Awesome band though. Really, really stoked to bring that LP in and play it for you. Or the double LP rather. We had some Thor's Hammer before that. I talked a little bit about this band earlier, but it is worth mentioning again if you're just tuning in. Thor's Hammer is sort of the genesis, I think, of a lot of the sound and music and the Southern Lord record label that sort of appeared much later. I think much later. I don't know actually when Southern Lord got its start. But this is like Stephen O'Malley and Greg Anderson from Sun, James Hale on bass, Jamie Sykes playing drums and doing percussion. You know, and all of them have gone on to do a bunch of other stuff. The vocalist, this woman from Norway that was like an exchange student here for at least like a year or so, Runhild, I don't know if she ever did anything else outside of like maybe not doing music. And then according to like the internet, she like she got a PhD, I think, here, which is kind of cool. But yeah, I don't know. It's a great record. It's a cool piece of metal history. It's a cool piece of Seattle metal history. So I was really stoked to bring that in again and play it for you. Yeah, it's a great record though. Definitely worth checking out. It's actually an EP. There's just a couple songs. They do have some live stuff that you can find out there somewhere though, if you are interested in more of that particular sound. My name's Tanner. I'm your host here on Seek and Destroy. This is the Metal Show on KEXP, listener-powered radio. We're going into our second hour. I do want to remind you that, you know, I say we're listener-powered. That's because you guys literally keep us on air. You know, we lost all this funding from the federal grants for like arts and stuff, which is a total bummer, but you know, I don't know, everything's kind of on fire right now. But you guys have been stepping up out there in radio land to help us stay on air and continue to push forward with our mission to bring you great music and all the great live in studios. And I know the metalheads out there were wanting more metal on the live channel. We've got so much still to show you. We've already got a bunch of stuff that we've done this year. So, you know, if those are things that you really like, you like those projects, do consider donating. The summer drive is this Friday. We're just doing like a one-day drive. Our last one was really successful, so we just have to do this one-day drive. 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The Punk Show has a bunch of great in studios that are being edited and mastered right now. I'm not going to talk about those. That's for them to talk about, but there's some really cool, exciting stuff. I don't know if you saw that Homefront one they just dropped. It was very good. On the metal side, though, we have some really, really dope ones. Aronsi Pazuzu was in here. I think that we're wrapping that up right now. I just talked to some of the folks over at Worm, and I think that they sent over like their like audio notes, and we're like editing that stuff. I'm very, very excited for that one to come out. It was a really, really cool in studio. It was very, very visually awesome. So this is gonna be perfect up on the YouTube channel. We also had Faytooth in just a couple weeks ago, and that was an amazing in studio. I've got a bunch more lined up coming up here in the next couple weeks, and then more stuff throughout the summer, including some like very, very big bands that I'm excited to bring into the station and record just for you guys. So if you do want to find out more about some of that stuff, you know, kxp.org, great place to be. You can also just go and check out our YouTube channel. There's tons of amazing music there, lots of weird stuff too. You know, like there's a lot of like, great bands that I found through that channel that I didn't know existed until I actually just like sort of perused through there. So I don't know if you guys are interested in that stuff. That's all up and available for you. If you want to know how you can support more of it, kxp.org/donate. Let's get back into the music though, because that's why you are here. I've got new metal I want to play for you. I've got lots of new metal actually in this next hour. I think that we're going to play for you at least a couple chunks of black metal, some new stuff from a band called Peelin from Poland. I don't know. I randomly found them recently as well. They've actually got a couple things out, but this album just struck me right in my core. Sounds kind of like the other Polish band, Magua, which I loved for a long time. We don't play them so much these days for all kinds of reasons, but Peelin definitely has that sort of that sound from that scene. It's like a little bit of melodic black metal. I've got a couple other melodic pieces I'm going to toss it in there. Some post-black metal I've got a little bit later in the show, and then just some classic stuff. If you guys do want to hear anything, DJ@kxp.org, or hit me up 206-903-5397 right here on The Metal Show. This is Seek and Destroy, and we are playing Peelin.

All right, for all you nightlife out here, you ghouls, that chunk of music was just for you. That was three records in a row that I am absolutely in love with. Some my favorite stuff I've heard since I've been back from MDF, which I only mentioned because that's just like a 2 weeks ago kind of period. That was Nachtheme with Gien Vuur in God's Hallen off of their album One van de Legit. I do not speak fluent Dutch or any at all whatsoever, so I'm totally butchering that. But that is a band that you can find on Territory Possessions. That record just dropped yesterday. It is so, so good. Really, really stoked to find this band and spin this stuff for you. They've got a couple splits and a demo out. They're a pretty new band, just being around for the last couple years, hailing out of the Netherlands. This record, though, is phenomenal all the way through. Territory Possessions does a really good job putting out excellent black metal. It's a good label to check out if you want to hear some more, maybe on the evil side of things. Grabenold, right before that, another band I hadn't heard previously. The song we played is obviously sort of about Middle Earth. In Mordor, Vo die Schatten Drohn, and that's off of their album Frostheim. This is another band that I hadn't heard of previously. They've got a couple releases out, including another full length out in 2021. So I'm looking forward to going back and checking that out. All their stuff, I think, is Tolkien sort of themed. When I look at some of the song titles and whatnot from a couple of their EPs and splits that they've also got out. This is another record that just dropped this weekend. Great band out of Germany playing just really cool fantasy black metal. Very, very good melodies in the background there. I don't know. The song I picked for you, it's been like kind of haunting me since I first heard it. Same with the song right before this with the Polish band Polen. We played the song, the second cut off of their second full-length album, Exil Wunder. Again, my Polish is also pretty bad. I should probably shore up on these things before I come in here and spin records for you guys, but I just get so excited to play music for you. This band just put out, that's their second LP. This isn't even out yet, technically. I think it drops on the 22nd, but you can go check it all out as of this weekend up on the Bandcamp. That's where I found them, on Malignant Voices Bandcamp specifically. That's the label that put this album out. Their first album actually also out on Territory Possessions. It's weird that I missed it. Maybe I heard it and just forgot. You know, we're all listening to a lot of music. I know you guys out there are probably listening to a lot of great stuff as well. So sometimes it just slips out of your finger grasp. I don't know. But I absolutely love this. Like I said, it has like sort of a very much like a melodic black metal feel from a lot of those same bands in Poland. And so I was very, very eager to listen to it. I listened the whole record twice today when I first snagged it. So great stuff there. 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This is listener-powered radio, broadcasting right now from Seattle at 90.3 FM and from San Francisco and throughout the Bay Area at 92.7 FM. You might be listening via the inner tubes. That is kexp.org or one of our apps. We've got a couple great apps you can put on pretty much any device. I've got it over here on my Android phone. We've also got it at home on the iPad. You can check out all that stuff. The apps are actually great too, because they've got direct links back to like a lot of the podcasts that we do, because we've got tons of podcasts. A lot of great people come in and do awesome podcasts throughout every week. Also, more importantly, maybe not more importantly, but also cool, all the live stuff. I think there's direct links there as well to the videos, as well as if you just want to listen to the audio from them. And then, you know, like I mentioned before, the YouTube channel has a lot of great stuff. You just look up KEXP and you can find that there. I've got more music coming up here for you. More black metal, but we're going to switch into some different flavors of black metal. Those were sort of three shades of the same black. This is going to be a little bit different. I've got some post-black metal here. This is a band that Jim, who works here, he's like one of the producers for or directors for all the live stuff. He just sent this to me this weekend, and I got really, really excited about it. It's also a band that will be playing here in Seattle soon. It's a band from, I think, Pittsburgh or Philadelphia. I think they're Philadelphia. Lastima, and they are playing some very cool post-metal. I've also got Mizmor over here on Turntable 2, some of their old stuff. So it's a little bit more doom black metal. And we'll see where we go from there. I do have another half hour or so of music before my friend Reeves comes into the weekend overnight. So we'll see what I can cram in here to your ears. There's a lot of great shows coming up here in Seattle and down in the Bay Area. So I might play some stuff from some of those. Do let me know if you have any requests, though. I'll try to squeeze them in right at the end here. DJ at kxp.org or 206-903-5397. Right here on Seek and Destroy. This is the first cut off of the band Lastima's latest full length, their first full length that just dropped last year, A Pain Bloomed
from my lungs. The name of the song is Redux.

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Some crushing music from the band Mizmor playing A Semblance Waning. That's the second song on the first of a double LP titled Yod. That was probably where a lot of people heard this band first, and it is still one of my favorite releases by them. I love everything that guy has put out, but this is such a crazy raw album all the way back in 2016 on Gilead Media. Really excited that he'll be coming back through town with the full live ensemble of a band. Generally, I think it's just him in the studio with a lot of this stuff. He'll be playing here in Seattle at the Substation June 18th. That will be with, of course, Mono Lord. This is going to be a gigantic show. I hope to see a lot of you there. We had a little bit of, they're going to be playing up the coast, I believe. So June 13th, they'll be at the Great American Music Hall down in San Francisco. So if you're listening from the Bay Area, that is your chance to see Mono Lord and Mizmor totally tear the roof off that place. Right before that, we had some White Ward. This is probably one of my all-time favorite albums. It's such a strange album. I love listening to it, it kind of in any mood. It's just a rad album all the way through. Love Exchange Failure is the name of the album. That is the Dead Heart Confession. Absolutely beautiful band from Odessa, Ukraine, playing lots and lots of just really, really strange flavors of black metal. It includes jazz, atmospheric textures, post-metal, all kinds of stuff. It just really, really gets in my brain and sort of rattles around in there. That album's out in 2019, but they've got a couple releases since then. Before that, we had some new stuff, new-ish stuff, new to me at least, a band called Lastima from Philadelphia playing the song Redux, or Redo, I suppose, off of their last full-length, their first full-length, A Pain Bloomed From My Lungs. That's out on Liminal Dread Productions last year, just about a year ago, actually. Really, really excited to check these guys out. Sort of a blackened shoegaze, black metal shoegaze, post-metal band from Philadelphia. Like I mentioned, I probably first heard of them. I think they played a bunch of shows with Wretched Blessing, but a friend here at the station introduced me to them. And then I saw that they're actually playing here in Seattle August 14th. I don't know the location yet. I don't know if that's sorted out. They're also going to be down in Oakland August 18th. So really, really cool band playing some of their like first West Coast shows, I think. So definitely worth checking out when they come through. A lot of other great shows coming up here in the Pacific Northwest. We've got Oxygen Destroyer and Drawn and Quartered playing tonight. That's with Disease and Forced to Watch. That's Sunday night here, June 7th at El Corazon. Oxygen Destroyer, Drawn and Quartered, two of the best bands from the Pacific Northwest. Love them so much. They are so good live. If you're in the area, that's definitely going to be a great show to check out. We've also got, I don't know, I think we've got Witch Club Satan is going to be playing soon, June 16th, I think. So that's going to be pretty crazy as well. I know that they put on a phenomenal live performance, regardless of how you feel about any of their jams. They look cool. I'm really stoked to see them. But there's a lot of other great stuff coming out as well. Follow us on Instagram for more information. And I don't know, I always post stuff about upcoming shows here in Seattle and in the Bay Area, as well as new releases and updates on stuff that we're doing here at the station, including like all of our great in studios, and then all the playlists as well. So if you wanted to see what we actually played this evening, you can always go to kxp.org. But if you don't want to, just follow us on Instagram. I usually post those up the next couple days. I did forget the last 2 weeks, though, because I've been traveling, but we'll get those up as well. I've got time for just another song before my dear friend Reeves takes over the reins for the weekend overnight. He'll be here from 2 a.m. till 6 a.m. Stick around for his show. It is a phenomenal show. One of my favorite shows on the station. He always plays a little bit of metal at the beginning and then gets into some storytelling with the rest of his DJ set all the way till 6 a.m. in the morning. That's just some really good stuff from our friend Reeves. I've got time for just a little bit more music. We're going to get into, I think, a little bit of this Oxygen Destroyer since we're talking about them. I'm going to play a short one from them. This is Nightmarish Visions of the Devil's Envoy. That's a shorter cut off of their last full length, Guardians of the Universe, right here on Seek and Destroy. 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

0: 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KEXC Alameda, Oakland, San Francisco.
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3: That's right, boys. Mondo.

catchy song where they repeatedly say an evil dictator's name, or catchiest song where they repeatedly say an evil dictator's name. That is San Francisco band Dead Kennedys with the song Holiday in Cambodia, Pol Pot. The name of the album is Fresh Fruit for Rotting Vegetables, which was released back in 1980. The band Death, the Florida one that does the death metal, not the Detroit one that does the proto-punk. Zombie Ritual is the name of the track. Scream Bloody Gore is the name of that 1987 album, named after the film Zombie, directed by Italian director Lucio Fulci, a very famous horror director from the 70s, from the great nation of Italy, and their awesome Italian cinema. Some Nedgravd, I believe is how that's pronounced. Cora is the name of the song, Storms Of, in parentheses. That's off of their new album, Ascension, and that is just some really nice, filthy death metal that sounds like it's from a crime scene out of Oslo, Norway. And again, that's a compliment when it comes to this death metal stuff, so just remember that. My name is Reeves. This is the Sunday Overnight. Thank you so much for tuning in to KEXP. This is the place where the music matters, on 90.3 FM in Seattle, Washington, 92.7 FM in the Bay Area in California, and we stream anywhere in the world with an internet connection on kexp.org and via the mobile apps. A huge thanks to you for tuning into the Sunday Overnight, and a huge thanks to Tanner of Seek and Destroy, leaving you with another fantastic metal show, bringing you the best in just all of the extreme forms of metal, and also the more approachable ones. He left you with the song Nightmarish Visions of the Devil's Envoy by Seattle band Oxygen Destroyer. A very fun kaiju-inspired death metal band from Seattle. Guardian of the Universe, Refining Darkness is the name of their album. Thanks so much for tuning in, everyone. Having a wonderful time playing all of this great music for you. If you have a request, text 206-903-5397 or email dj@kexp.org. I'm also on the social media apps and websites. I am under the handle @KEXPDJReeves on Blue Sky, Instagram, and Twitter. Gonna get right back into the music. Gonna play something from Stone Temple Pilots because their drummer Eric Kretz is celebrating his birthday today. But first, wanted to play something from the Toadies because they will be live on KEXP this Tuesday, June 9th at 9:30 a.m. on the morning show. That one is open to the public, so if you're listening in the Seattle area, you can watch that in our in-studio viewing gallery. Find out information on how to do that at kexp.org/events. So here is the song Possum Kingdom from their classic album Rubberneck by the Toadies on KEXP. This is the place where the music matters.

0: And that was Makhzavarskan here on KEXP with the title track from their April release, Glass and Bones. And there's a link on the real-time playlist at kexp.org/playlist where you can read our KEXP album review of the new album, Glass and Bones, by that band. Very, very good one, too. Just really enjoying that Makhzavarskan release. Hot MT or Hot Mountain, I guess, is how we're going to have to figure out how to pronounce that one. Time Banisher is how you pronounce the name of that song. That's off of their new release, Haunted House. They are from Los Angeles, California. Los Angeles, I know. Sometimes I like to say things like Matt Berry for fun. Stone Temple Pilots with the song Vaseline off of their album Purple. Playing that one because the drummer Eric Kretz is celebrating his birthday today. And everything started off with Toadies. Their song Possum Kingdom off of Rubberneck. Playing that one because Toadies will be playing live on KEXP on this upcoming, I believe, Tuesday, June 9th at 9:30 a.m. on the morning show. According to our website, that one is open to the public. So if you would like to view that one, if you're listening in Seattle on 90.3 FM, you can check that one out live if you would like. KXP.org/events is how you can learn to attend our public in-studio sessions. It is a great time. 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My name is Reeves. Thank you so much for tuning in to KEXP. This is the place where the music matters on 90.3 FM, like I said, in Seattle, 92.7 FM in the Bay Area, and we stream worldwide via our mobile apps and at kexp.org.
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0: Coming your way is some My Bloody Valentine, but before we get to that, I just got a listener request for the band Waves Crashing and their song Circles off of their latest release, In the Blur. So that's what's coming up right now here on KEXP. This is the place where the music matters.

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from Seattle, Washington, that is Minus the Bear, Seattle's finest bear-named band. No, I will be not taking any further suggestions about other bear-named or bear-related Seattle local-ish bands. Minus the Bear is, of course, the name of the band. Absinthe Party at the Fly Honey Warehouse is the name of the track. That is off of Highly Refined Pirates, their debut album from 2004. Camera Chilena de la Destrucción with the song GTA Santiago. That is off of their release El Hambre y las Ganas de Comer. They are from Chile. Some very fun South American emo music there. There's a link on the real-time playlist at kexp.org/playlist where you can check out more from that release from that band. My Bloody Valentine with Only Shallow with the name of the track. Loveless, the name of the album. And Waves Crashing, listener request for that one. Circles is the name of the track. In the Blur is the name of that new album. Really digging that new shoegaze work there from that band. They just played the Central Saloon yesterday. So if you're just getting home from the Central Saloon, hi, this is Reeves. You tuned into the Sunday Overnight here on KEXP. 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And thank you so much for doing so, especially since KEXP is the place where the music matters. Going to get to some White Stripes in a few moments because they released their album Get Behind Me Satan on this day back in 2005. But here is a new track from the band Ian Sweet off of their upcoming album Shiverstruck. This song is called Criminal Kissing. Here on KEXP, this is the place where the music matters.

Listener requests coming in via Instagram for Norway band Marmalade Eyes, their new single called Uneasy Mind. The White Stripes before that with Blue Orchid, that is off of Get Behind Me Satan, which was released on this day in 2005. Some music from Spelling out of Oakland. Portrait of My Heart is the name of the song you heard. That is the title track from our album from last year. And new music from Ian Sweet. Criminal Kissing is the name of the track. That's going to be off of the upcoming album Shiverstruck, which will be out on July 24th. This is Reeves. Thanks so much for tuning in to the Sunday Overnight here on KEXP, 90.3 FM in Seattle, 92.7 FM in the Bay Area, streaming worldwide at kexp.org and via the mobile apps. Happy to be here and happy that you are here as well, listening to listener-powered radio. 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Going to get to some new music from Ice Age. They have a great new album out called For the Love of Grace and the Hereafter. I'm going to play something from that. But first, wanted to play some Jane's Addiction because the guitarist for Jane's Addiction, Dave Navarro, is celebrating his birthday today. So let's listen to one of their best guitar tracks, and that is Mountain Song from Nothing's Shocking. Here on KEXP by Jane's Addiction, this is the place where the music matters.

that was the band Ice Age, not the actual climate that's happened before. And maybe again, you never know. Ice Age, the name of the band. The Week is the name of the track from their new album, For Love of Grace and the Hereafter. There's a link to their Bandcamp page on kexp.org/playlist. Actually, wait, no, don't go to that. It is down right now. I'm going to be trying to get into contact with some of our Intel folks here, our IT folks, and see if that can come up sooner rather than later. Just noticed it recently, so I will be sure to just let you know what you heard, and hopefully the playlist will be back up soon. Pool Girl is the name of the band out of Montreal. Money is the name of the track from their new EP, Still Not Getting What I Want. And everything started off with Jane's Addiction. Played Mountain Song off of Nothing's Shocking for their guitarist Dave Navarro, because he's absolutely slaying on the guitar on that album, and also because today is his birthday. So happy birthday to Dave Navarro of Jane's Addiction. My name's Reeves. Thanks so much for tuning in to the Sunday Overnight here on KEXP. We stream worldwide at kexp.org, but we are on your radio dial in San Francisco on 92.7 FM, and on your radio dial in Seattle on 90.3 FM. 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And when you donate to KEXP, you get a bunch of benefits, and it also supports cool things like having kids in the DJ booth. That's right. During the morning show on Thursday, June 18th from 7 a.m. to 10 a.m., we will be playing your kids' favorite songs and have them hang out in the booth, and the parents are invited to, we guess. For everyone else, please make sure you can tune in on the radio dial. It is an extremely fun time. It is an absolute joy to hear all of the different young voices on KEXP during that time period. So go ahead and listen live when that happens on Thursday, June 18th. Going to get to some Gang of Four in a few moments, but first wanted to play the new one from Genesis Owusu, a really awesome album called Red Star Wu and the Worldwide Scourge. This track from it is called Stampede. On KEXP, this is the place where the music matters.

0: Music from Indigo D'Souza from last year's album Precipice. That was the song Heartthrob. Gang of Four in there with the song Damaged Goods off of their Stone Cold classic of an album Entertainment, which was released back in 1979. And everything started off with some Genesis Owusu. Stampede is what you heard off of the new release, Red Star Woo and the Worldwide Scourge. Definitely one of the best albums of the year so far. My name is Reeves. Thank you so much for tuning in to the station where the music matters. It is KEXP on 90.3 FM in Seattle, 92.7 FM in the Bay Area in California. 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
0: 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And speaking of listener requests, just got a new one coming in from Colorado from my dear old dad. He just came up to visit to help out with the fact that my wife recently had surgery and has been recovering for the past week. And my dad and my mom were able to come up to Seattle to help us take care of her, as well as just be able to have some really quality family time. And because of that, he was walking around quite a bit in the neighborhood of Ballard here in Seattle, Washington. And there's a really beautiful park called Golden Gardens that is very much nearby and has a really nice beach. And so naturally, because my dad is, of course, a dad, he thought of Jimmy Buffett. So he would like to hear the song Growing Older But Not Up by Jimmy Buffett from the song Coconut Telegraph, because boy howdy, is there nothing that makes you think that like a beach in Seattle, Washington. Look, it's just the way it goes sometimes with your dad's music tastes. Here it is, Jimmy Buffett, Growing Older But Not Up, probably the first time you've heard this on KEXP, the place where the music matters.

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Sometimes when I am heavily anticipating an album coming out, I like to quote the movie Beavis and Butthead Do America by saying, come to Butthead. And this is one of those albums. That is Raven Lanae with the album Blue Island. It's going to be out on August 7th. The name of the track off of that one is called Handle. New music from Delvon Lamar Organ Trio as well. They are from Seattle, Washington. Chicken Leg is what you heard. A part of the single Chicken Leg, If I Could, released just about a couple weeks ago. And everything started off with the dad request, with the most dad request that has ever been dad requested. Jimmy Buffett, Growing Older But Not Up is the name of the track. Coconut Telegraph is the name of the 1980 release by the man who is most famous for selling a line of margarita machines. It's a lovely request. I love my dad. Do not read too much into these comments. I just want to make jokes. Thank you so much for tuning into the Sunday Overnight. Once again, my name is Reeves. Thank you all so much for tuning into the station where the music matters. Mentioned that my dad was in town because he was helping me take care of my wife as she recovers from surgery. And I got a lot of lovely listener feedback from that. A lot of really lovely requests. A lot of really lovely texts and emails. So thank you so much for those kind messages. I really appreciate it. And I will pass those on to my wife, who is currently sleeping, thankfully. But that will be definitely forwarded to her. So thanks so much. Gonna get right back into the music, though, and right back into listener-powered radio from all of you beautiful people out there. I'm gonna be getting to some Thievery Corporation because they released their debut album, Sounds from the Thievery Hi-Fi, on this day in 19 something. You should probably write these notes down in hindsight. So I will put that information on the real time playlist at kexp.org/playlist. Also going to play some Fantagram Just Because, and going to play this track by the band Tiger's Jaw, because they're going to be live on KEXP this Thursday, June 11th at 11 a.m. The track that you're about to hear is the title track from their most recent release called Lost on You. You're at the place where the music matters. It's KEXP.

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1: Sounds like someone owns himself a DX7 keyboard, huh?
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It is difficult to associate these horrors with the proud civilizations that created them. Sparta, Rome, the knights of Europe, the samurai. They worship strength because it is strength that makes all other valuable.

0: KEXP Seattle, KEXC Alameda, Oakland, San Francisco.
1: And that is music from Fantagram by the band Fantagram. Did you knew that Fantagram's music is made by Fantagram? What an interesting concept. The song is called Blackout Days. That is off of the album Voices, which was released back in 2014. Thievery Corporation with the song The Foundation off of their 1997 album Sounds from the Thievery Hi-Fi. Playing that one because that was released on this day in 1997 in the United States. So happy to play that and have a good excuse to play Thievery Corporation this early on the Sunday overnight, in the early Sunday morning. I, Nico, with the song Particle Mace off of Silver Haze. I still think that that's an amazing album from 2017, and I hope you do too. And everything started off with the latest from Tiger's Jaw. It's the title track from their album released back in March called Lost on You. And Tiger's Jaw will be live on KEXP this upcoming Thursday, June 11th at 11 a.m. on the Midday Show. My name is Reeves. Thanks so much for tuning in to the place where the music matters. It is KEXP, 90.3 FM in Seattle, 92.7 FM in the Bay Area, and we stream anywhere in the world with an internet connection at kexp.org, and we also beam in our live stream straight into our mobile app, which is available in your app store of choice. 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
0: Stop looking at me like that. I'm no loon.

And that was music from the band Jungle here on KEXP with the song The Wave off of their upcoming album Sunshine. That'll be out on August 14th. The Bug Club with their song A Good Day for Dying off of their album Every Single Muscle with just a looker of an album cover, if you ask me. It's very interesting, and you can look at it. 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Thank you all so much for tuning in to KEXP. This is the place where the music matters. 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This is Reeves, and I would love to tell you about our summer one-day drive, which is coming up Friday, June 12th. 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And when you do that, you support events like the World Soccer Screenings at Seattle Center, June 11th through July 19th. Some of you say might be saying at home, hey, that sounds like some of the big soccer sporting event that it happens in the summer every 4 years. Can't call it that. I have to call it the World Soccer Screenings. So bear with me as I talk about the World Soccer Screenings in the KXP Gathering Space here in the Seattle Center. We will have over 55 World Soccer matches, food, beverages, and treats by Cafe Vita and Molly Moon's Ice Cream. There will be a bar and cocktails by Screwdriver Bar that will be open to guests 21 and up on select match days with proceeds benefiting KEXP. These World Soccer Watch parties are free, all ages, and open to the public. More info is available at kexp.org/soccer, and this is made in part by Seattle Tacoma International Airport and Molly Moon's Ice Cream. And hopefully you will join me in the spirit of now having to call it the World Soccer Screenings by being a fellow citizen of the series of entities one might call states that may also be called United, and root for them in such a wonderful world soccer event. Or your own home entity or state of origin. Have a fun time, as always, with the World Soccer Screenings at Seattle Center. Again, June 11th through July 19th. Going to get right back into the music. EPMD, there we go. EPMD released their debut album, Strictly Business, on this day in 1988. So we're going to get to that soon. But first, going to play some new music from Little Sims. The new album is called Sugar Girl. Well, it's an EP, actually. And this track from it is called That's a No-No. And I do love this EP a lot. So I'm going to play this song. Here in KXP, this is the place where the music matters.

Which one of you rappers wanna be stepping and end up in a bad spot? Reading the scripture, bet with the damn plot. I can kill him with words or I can get a man got. Put out your best thing and I see that flopped. You cannot level with anything that I'm delivering. Make these, chef this, cook that. Michelin, I got the general's

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0: with the track Where I'm From. That's Diggable Planets. Coming back a little stronger and then fading right back out again. That's from their album Reachin', which was released back in 1993. New music from Tierra Rack, like a brand new single from her called Wax Paper that was just released this past Friday. Some EPMD, the title track from their 1988 album Strictly Business, which was released on this day that year. And Little Sims with the song That's a No-No. It's the opening track off of her new and incredible EP called Sugar Girl. This is Reeves. Thank you so much for tuning in to the station where the music matters. We are KEXP 90.3 FM in Seattle, Washington, 92.7 FM in the Bay Area in California, and we stream anywhere in the world at kexp.org and via our mobile apps. 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
0: 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I am DJ Reeves, as I usually am here every single Sunday on these early Sunday mornings, holding it down from 2 to 6 a.m. in the morning, playing you all of this great music. 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We're going to let you hang out in the booth, and I guess your parents can come too. For everyone else, make sure you listen in. It is one of the most fun times you'll hear on the morning show and on KEXP. And again, that can be on 90.3 FM in Seattle, 92.7 FM in the Bay Area, and kexp.org. Going to get to Charlie XCX because she celebrated Brat Summer on this day in 2024. But first, going to play some Cybertron and the song Clear. Here on KEXP, this is the place where the music matters. Red, one.

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0: And that is DJ Seinfeld featuring Confidence Man. The name of the track is called The Right, and it's off of the new release, which was just released this past Friday, called If This Is It. Hide in There, Angel is the name of the track. Hold On to Me, Infinity is the name of the album that was released just a couple weeks ago from that very wonderful New York artist. Some Charlie XCX with the song 365. That is off of the album Brat, which was released on this day in 2024. And 2 years ago, we are still, in fact, bumping that. Cybotron started everything off with the song Clear, that amazing Detroit techno release. Very happy that that mixed in so well with Charlie XCX. My name is Reeves. Thank you so much for tuning in to the place where the music matters. This is KEXP. We're on 92.7 FM in the Bay Area in California. 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
0: Extremely happy to be here playing all this great music for you, reminding you that we are in the middle of what will be the upcoming sort of like pre-drive for our summer one-day drive on Friday, June 12th. And what that means is that if you donate during this show, it rolls on to supporting the one-day drive on Friday, June 12th. So be sure to tune in and have your chance to donate during the summer drive. Would like to thank our amplifiers. Because of you, we're able to shorten our fundraising week down to one day in the summer. And that's because you donate to KEXP. So thank you so much for being an amplifier for this beautiful station and it allowing us to be able to do that. I'm going to get into some music from Frank Ocean and Jay Dilla in a few moments, but first wanted to play an artist that is going to be live on KEXP tomorrow at 3 p.m. And that is this very wonderful indigenous hip-hop group called the Neighborhood Kids. We're going to listen to the track Bitty Bomb off of this single of the same name by this wonderful band here on KEXP. This is the place where the music matters.
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0: 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It will make all conventional disc and cassette systems obsolete. It's dustproof, scratchproof, digitally recorded, read by a laser, and it's called
1: KEXP.

Every night fucks every day up. Every day patches the night up. Oh God, you should match it, it's that KO. No one lighters till I fuck my 28th up. 19.

0: And that was Dwasala featuring Bon Iver with the song Flood off of their latest release. It's called Of Earth and Wires. Really excited to get that on air. It's a very fantastic album from that artist Dwasala that you just heard here on KEXP. This is the place where the music matters. 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Thank you so much for tuning in to the Sunday Overnight. My name is Reeves, and I'm here every single and each early Sunday morning from 2 to 6 a.m. to bring you all of this great music. And getting into the last hour of the show before I have to step aside for Pacific Notions, which will be on in about 45 minutes at 6 a.m. to 9 a.m. Really excited to be here with all of you and also just finish out the show strong with so much great music, not just including Dwasala, but also Frank Ocean, the track Nights from his incredible album Blonde from 2016. Jay Dilla with Working On It, that's from his album Donuts. And music from The Neighborhood Kids, their single called Bitty Bomb, which was released back in 2020. And playing that one because Neighborhood Kids are going to be live on KEXP tomorrow at 3 p.m. on the afternoon show. So be sure to tune in then live to hear that one for their in-studio performance. Based on that song alone, it should be absolutely incredible. Thanks again so much for tuning in to KEXP, everybody. Very happy to talk about the fact that KEXP is going to be hosting some world soccer screenings here in our gathering space at the Seattle Center in Seattle, Washington, for the entirety of the world soccer screening matches from June 11th to July 19th. There's going to be 55 world soccer matches, and you can come to the gathering space for food, beverages, and treats by Cafe Vita and Molly Moon's Ice Cream in the gathering space. There will also be a bar with beer and cocktails by Screwdriver Bar that will be open to guests 21 and up on select match days, with proceeds benefiting KEXP. So if you would like to be a part of the World Soccer Watch parties, they are free, all ages, and open to the public, and you can find out complete information at kexp.org/soccer. This is made possible in part by SEA, Seattle Tacoma International Airport, and Molly Moon's Ice Cream. So that is something that if you are looking forward to those world soccer matches from June 11th to July 19th, you can enjoy them in the KXP gathering space if you're in the Seattle area. Very happy to talk about that, and also very happy to continue bringing this great music that you know and love from now until 6 a.m. Right after I got to, let's see here. What's coming up next for you? Okay. Going to be playing some Violent Femmes in a few moments because their singer, Gordon Ganeau, is celebrating his birthday today. But first, wanted to play some Black Lips. Their album, Arabian Mountain, was released on this day in 2011. And I don't think I've played Black Lips very much on the show, and that's my mistake. So let's fix it by playing their song, Modern Art, off of Arabian Mountain, which was released on this day in 2011. Here on KEXP, this is the place where the music matters.
1: KEXP.

and that is the band Chinese American Bear from Seattle, Washington. Turn Up the Radio is the name of the track, which you can follow those instructions. You are listening to the radio, so you can turn it up. That is something that you can do. Or if you're at the appropriate volume level, you can stay where you are. Don't turn it down, though. That I will not stand for. That's from their upcoming album, Dim Sum and Then Some. And by upcoming album, I mean it came out on May 8th. So it's upcoming if we were in the past. They're going to be doing a lot of live shows in this upcoming month of July. They're going to be at Spokane on July 11th for the Blessing in Disguise Festival. They're going to be in San Francisco at the Independent on Sunday, July 19th. And they're going to be at Seattle, Washington's Numos on Saturday, July 25th. Some Chico Detour, another Seattle band there, with Crying at My Party. That's from their new EP, Wash It Down. Very much enjoying that new EP, which was released just this past week. Sorry. You can catch them in Seattle at the Belton Yacht Club on Sunday, July 19th. Violent Femmes with Kiss Off from their self-titled album. Playing that because it is Gordon Gano's happy birthday to Gordon Gano. There we go. Of the Violent Femmes. He is the lead singer of the group. Black Lips with Modern Art off their album Arabia Mountain, which was released on this day in 2011. And all of those words are kept track. You can keep track of all of those wonderful words at the KEXP playlist on kexp.org/playlist if you missed any information. My name is Reeves. This is the Sunday Overnight. Thank you so much for tuning in. We are listener-powered radio, which means we are powered by your listener suggestions. And thank you so much to those of you who have sent in some listener requests. I got one for Daka Baraka, which I know we're going to end the show with, and also for some Dark Wave. So we're going to try and get to those very soon. But first, going to get to some Wrens in a few moments, and this artist known as Racing Mount Pleasant out of Michigan, because they're going to be live on KEXP tomorrow on the midday show at 11 a.m., and that one is open to the public. Definitely worth either listening to live on KEXP, streaming at kexp.org, 90.3 FM in Seattle, 92.7 FM in the Bay Area, or you can watch it in our in-studio gathering space if you are listening in Seattle at that time. But let's listen to not just the band Racing Mount Pleasant, how about the song Racing Mount Pleasant from their album called Racing Mount Pleasant. Easy to remember. You're on KEXP. This is the place where the music matters.

0: 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Something's coming out of here.
1: 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It knows what's good.
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0: listener request by email from Virginia. Anything that was dark wave went with a Bauhaus song that's probably not very dark wave, but Bauhaus is technically dark wave, and that's the most important thing that matters. And you heard the song All We Ever Wanted Was Everything by Bauhaus. That is from their 1988 release, The Sky's Gone Out. New music from a band called Howdy, spelled with two V's right next to each other, so it looks like a W. Their new song is called Try, Try, Try off of their upcoming album, Big World, which will be out on August 14th. A band from the Pacific Northwest known as Fruit Bats, Think About Ya is the name of the track from their upcoming album, The Landfill, which will be out this Friday, June 12th. And there's some very wonderful information about them playing in Berkeley in the Bay Area in California on October 1st at UC Theater. And they're going to be playing in Seattle on October 9th at Showbox Soto. So very excited to have those two shows named by that band. They're very fun. They're very cool. They're very good. The Wrens with the song This Boy Is Exhausted, which is an appropriate song to play when you've been working an overnight shift and have been up all day and it's 5:30 a.m. The Meadowlands is the name of the album that they released in 2003. And the song that started everything off at the bottom of the hour was Racing Mount Pleasant by the band Racing Mount Pleasant off of their album, get this, called Racing Mount Pleasant. They're going to be playing live on KEXP tomorrow at 11 a.m. during the midday show. That one is open to the public, so if you are in Seattle, you can watch that one. My name is Reeves. Thank you so much for tuning in to the Sunday Overnight here on KEXP, which I host each and every week. I'm going to play this message and then get one more long song for you to finish out the show.
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0: And Molly Moons. Thank you so much for tuning in, everyone, to KEXP's Sunday Overnight. My name is Reeves. I'm going to leave you with one more long track that was a listener request for Daka Baraka and their song, I've boarded the wrong flight. So that will be

finishing out the rest of the show, and it's from their live on KEXP in studio performance. Thanks again, everybody, for tuning in. I will be back again next week. I hope you have a very lovely rest of your Sunday and rest of your week. Remember that we are going to be having our one-day summer drive this Friday, June 12th. So please do tune in and donate during that time, or you can donate now. It rolls into that day. Thanks again, everybody. I'll see you next week. Enjoy Daka Baraka here on KEXP. This is the place where the music matters.

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For quite a while, I thought this had to be the right one. Alas, I boarded the wrong plane.

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2: 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I'm Chris Ainley, music director here at KEXP. 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
4: 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My name is DJ Alex, super honored to present the best in ambient and neoclassical music with explorations into other cinematic, meditative, and blissful sounds. Thank you so much for joining me to slow down and swim through some beautiful new music. Starting off the show this week with a sneak peek at the forthcoming remix collection for the Icelandic duo Kiasmos. The name of the collection is simply called Two Reworked. It's going to be coming out in full early August. This here, the opening track off the collection. The name of the track is Grown, and this here, a rework done by the artist Alex Summers. So it's Alex Summers remixing and reworking the duo Kiasmos. That's what's easing us into this week's show. 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

music from the artist Penelope Traps. Name of the tune is Torque. That there, a remix done by the artist Danya. It's coming off a new collection titled Opus Novum, a Requiem reworked, a beautiful and haunting remix collection of tracks originally found on Penelope Traps' 2025 album titled A Requiem. Julia Holter, Midwife, Flora Yin Wong, Saint Etienne, and more also included on this remix collection. But that there, the Danya remix of the track Torque, originally done by Penelope Traps. That's who's wrapping up the set. You're listening to it here on Pacific Notions. Music from H. Takahashi with the track Hot Spring. You heard the Leaf remix of that tune. That's going to be featured on the upcoming release Body Trip, remixed and remastered. It's a new expanded edition of H. Takahashi's 2016 album titled Body Trip. Now, 10 years later, it's coming out in a remastered edition with a bunch of new remixes from the likes of K. Lone, Matthew David, The Vernon Spring, and more. So the Leaf remix of the tune Hot Spring is what you heard. Got the show going this week with a track from the Icelandic duo Kiasmos, and the name of the tune was Grown. You heard the Alex Summers rework. It's going to be included on the 2 Rework Collection, coming out in full in early August, courtesy of Erase Tapes Records. So 3 different remixes and reworks getting the show going this week. You're listening to it here on Pacific Notions. My name is DJ Alex. Thank you so much for joining me as we go on this weekly exploration through new ambient music, neoclassical music, and other dreamy cinematic sounds from other styles. Appreciate you joining me right here on this week's show.

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Hope you're doing well from wherever you may be tuning in right now. Appreciate you joining me here on Pacific Notions. My name is DJ Alex. I'm going to be sharing new ambient music and neoclassical music with you, as well as dipping into some meditative sounds from other styles of music. If you do want to reach out during any point throughout today's show or throughout the week, you can email pacificnotions@kexp.org. I'm going to start off this set with this week's Epic Bliss Out track, a weekly spotlight on a song that is 10 minutes or longer, so we can just sit back and relax and settle in for the rest of the show. This week's Epic Bliss Out track coming from a Pacific Notions favorite in the prolific Finnish artist Aleksi Perala. Recently put out a new collection titled Radiance. It features 5 tracks in total, each track 12 minutes long. That's kind of been the format for the releases that Aleksi's been putting out this year. Each release, 5 tracks long, 12 minutes for each track. It equals a beautiful 1 hour flow of music. So this here, the last track on the new collection titled Radiance. It's music from Aleksi Perala. Again, the set going with this week's Epic Bliss Out track. You're listening to it here on Pacific Notions.

Brand new music from the Los Angeles-based harpist and composer Laura Samogi. Name of the track is Mirabelle. It's going to be included on Laura's upcoming solo album titled A Time Patterned. It's going to be coming out in full August 28th. Beautiful record on the way once again from Los Angeles-based artist Laura Samogi. That's who's wrapping up the set. You're listening to it here on Pacific Notions. Music from the Danish artist Arvid Holst before that with a track titled A Horn that opens up Arvid Holst's brand new EP. It's titled Fuhr. New sounds out of Austin, Texas from the artist Six Missing, the alias of TJ Dumpster, from a new EP titled Past Self. Heard a brief closing track off that one. It's titled And Again. Music from Aiko Takahashi and Scattered Light from their collaborative release titled Pour Un Instant. Name of that track was Le Vol de Atom. Music from Tomotsugu Nakamura alongside the Spanish artist David Cordero. Those two fantastic ambient artists teaming up for a new album titled Aware. New release coming courtesy of the UK label Home Normal Records. Name of the track you heard was Akbar.

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going to get this set started with a new collaborative release from a couple Pacific Notions favorites. Whole bunch featured in this show so far. The Indianapolis-based artist Zake is the alias of Zach Frizzell. He runs the amazing record label Past Inside the Present Records. He's teamed up with Marine Eyes, the alias of Los Angeles-based artist Cynthia Bernard, who also runs a wonderful label called Cloud Collecting, a new fledgling label in its early days, but Past Inside the Present, Zake's label that's been doing their thing for a handful of years now. So Zake and Marine Eyes teaming up for a new album titled Still Beauty. Just a beautiful record start to finish. Going to play a track off this one titled Blanketed. It's music from Zake and Marine Eyes. Getting this set going. You're listening to it here on Pacific Notions.

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It's a brand new offering from the London duo Kessen Coda. Name of the track there is Grayscale. It's the A-side to a new two-track release, that there, the Sunrise Mix. So some new sounds courtesy of Kessen Coda. That's who's wrapping up the set. You're listening to it here on Pacific Notions on listener-powered KEXP. Before that track from Kessen Coda, a tune from the LA-based artist Anthony Colanico from one of my favorites of the year. It's titled Spacious Heart. That there, the opening track titled Bacadom. Anthony Colanico, also one third of the trio Total Blue, who put out one of my favorites from a couple years ago. Big, big fan of that one. Once again, from Anthony Colanico. New sounds from the influential Italian artist Gigi Massin from a brand new solo album titled Movement. Name of that track was Umi. Music out of Portland, Oregon, from Patricia Wolf with a track titled Inflorescence. That's coming off her brand new album that came out on Friday. It's titled Music to Watch Seeds Grow By, number 9. And Patricia Wolf's contribution to this series, dedicated to Yarrow. Always wonderful stuff from Patricia Wolf, as well as this Music to Watch Seeds Grow By series. 9 in total so far. Been really digging all 9 that they've put out. Music from Holly Kenneth alongside Marie and Julia Thompson. New single of theirs titled Painted Skies. Music out of Oakland from Chuck Johnson with a track titled Spiralic. It's Chuck Johnson's new tune that's part of the Across the Horizon compilation series. Chuck Johnson getting to curate a recent drop, which includes a new track from him, as well as Cole Pelliche, as well as fellow Oakland-based artist Marielle Jacobson's. Wonderful stuff, as always, from this Across the Horizon compilation series that's all coordinated by the New York City trio Sus. Got a link on the real-time playlist where you can dig more into that release and the compilation series as a whole. Got this set going with a track from Zake and Marine Eyes from their stunning new collaborative release titled Still Beauty. Name that track was Blanketed. It's all here on listener-powered KEXP. My name is DJ Alex, your host here, Sunday morning, 6 to 9 a.m. Going on a journey through new ambient music, neoclassical music, and other dreamy, chill, cinematic sounds from other styles. Hope you're enjoying the sounds on the show so far. If you do want to keep up with what you're hearing, can find all the information online from the real-time playlist. It's on the website as well as the mobile app. Got my buddy Brian Foss helping out once again behind the scenes. He's adding information, comments, and links about every track and artist that you're hearing on the show. So if you check out the real-time playlist, follow those links, you can learn more and support the artists and the labels behind the music if you wish to do so. So hope you can check that out. Coming up next, we got this week's Chill Out Room set, a weekly spotlight on some more moody, beat-heavy chill-out sounds. I'm going to kick things off with one of my favorites off the brand new Boards of Canada album. Much more still to come. It's all here on Pacific Notions on listener-powered KEXP.

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If you do want to reach out to say hello, feel free to do so. 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Before launching off into this week's Chill Out Room set, I want to send a big thanks out to all the KXP members and amplifiers that are tuning in right now. 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Want to kick off this week's Chill Out Room set with a tune from Boards of Canada. Their new album is titled Inferno. First in 7 years, I want to say. Quite some time. But a really cool album nonetheless. Name of this track is You Retreat in Time and Space. So new stuff from Boards of Canada. Kicking off this week's Chill Out Room set. A weekly spotlight on some more beat-heavy chill-out sounds. Tapping into some down-tempo ambient dub techno, trip hop, bilyric beats, slow motion soul, and more. Welcome to the Chill Out Room. I've got a tune to Pacific Notions, aka the Church of Chill, on listener powered KEXP.

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1: Emily A. Sprague just put out a new little three-track EP titled Double Moon. Heard the opening title track off that one. Super short little tune from Oakland-based band Credit Electric. Big, big fan of this band that lean more into some more dreamy alt-country territory, but always put out some unique stuff. Their new two-track release has a super short B-side titled Lacking Purpose on the Fire Escape, and the A-side is We'll Laugh About It Later. Currently available for a name or price download on Bandcamp. Got a link on the real-time playlist where you can check that out. New sounds out of Los Angeles from the artist Obli from his debut album. It's titled Soft Speak. Name of the track was Sun, Sun, Sun. Music from Danalog. This is a project of Dan Levers, London-based artist who's also a founding member of the trio The Comet Is Coming. Also one half of Soccer 96. Just unveiled his debut album as Danalog. It's titled Teleportations. Heard a track off that one titled You Are On The Right Track. Music from Cephalium from a fantastic new five-track release titled Heavenly Hills, newly out on the excellent record label Good Morning Tapes. Name of that tune was People of the Fire Mist. Got this week's Chill Out Room set going with a tune from Boards of Canada from their new album titled Inferno. It is indeed their first new album in 13 years. Name of that track was You Retreat in Time and Space. Another fantastic album from Boards of Canada, the first group I ever played on the radio when I did my first college radio show on Rainy Dog Radio back at UW, early 2000s. Played in a beautiful place out in the country. So Boards of Canada got a special place in my heart and loving this new album. Wanted to play some Boards of Canada seemingly inspired tracks to kick off the Chill Out Room set. So I hope you dug this week's Chill Out Room set, where we take a look at some more beat-heavy chill-out sounds, down-tempo, ambient dub techno, some instrumental hip-hop, a little bit of this and that. Get a little different on the show in the Chill Out Room. So hope you enjoyed those sounds. My name is DJ Alex. Going to be with you right up until 9 a.m. If you want to say hello, feel free to email dj@kexp.org or send a text message to 206-903-5397.

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Going to start off this set with a track off a release that just crossed my path just over this past week. One of the cooler releases I've heard this week. It's a new name to me. It's a duo out of Los Angeles going by the name Neap, N-E-A-P. It's a duo composed of Curtis Schaefer and Brock Stussy. Told that the group has some connections to the Pacific Northwest in the Seattle area. And I don't doubt it. The first track on this release is titled Bremerton. So I want to play the track titled Bremerton. Shout out to Kitsap County to get this set going. So once again, it's music from the

The duo Neep, name of the tune is Bremerton, kicks off their upcoming release titled Touching Source. It's coming out in full June 16th. Brand new music from the duo Neep. Getting the set going. 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

New music from the nomadic Swedish-born musician Ludvig Sembrelius from his latest album under his own name. It's titled Moon Shadows. Name of that track there is The Day Your Eyes Learn to See. It's new music from Ludvig Sembrelius. That's who's wrapping up the set. 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Brand new music from the London-based artist Laura Misch before that from her new album that just came out on Friday titled Lithic. You heard one of a few instrumental pieces off the album. Name of that one you heard was titled Mythic. Music from the Parisian artist Pure Pastor with the title track to his new album. It's titled Foundations. Played a track off that release last week. Want to play another track off of it because it's not only a fantastic album, but Pure Pastor putting this out in a unique way. It's being released on a new experimental platform where listeners can progressively unveil the album at a rate of $1 per second, gradually unlocking it for the community. And once the album has been fully revealed, only then will it be released on your standard public streaming platforms. Got a link on the Real Time playlist where you can check out that album as well as the platform that Pure Pastor is putting it out on. Super unique stuff. Brand new single from the Montreal-based pianist and composer Jean-Michel Blay. Name of the tune was Ulysses. It's the lead single to his upcoming fourth album titled Mirador. Coming out in full September 25th. Looking forward to that one. Big, big fan of Jean-Michel Blay. New sounds out of Brooklyn from Walrus Ghost with a short little tune titled Owen's River. It's coming off the forthcoming sophomore solo album from Walrus Ghost. It's titled If You Could Be Here Now. It's coming out in full June 26th on a record label I run called Hush Hush Records. Honored to get to present this new album from the Brooklyn-based artist Walrus Ghost. And got the set going with a track from the LA duo Neep from their upcoming release titled Touching Source, which is coming out June 16th. Name of that opening track was Bremerton. All this information online from the Real Time playlist. Find on the website as well as the mobile app, as well as links to check out these releases on Bandcamp or in the case of that Pure Pastor album on a new platform. So hope you can check out the information and links on the Real Time playlist. And good morning if you're just waking up. Hope your Sunday's off to a wonderful start. Big thanks for making Pacific Notions part of your soundtrack. My name is DJ Alex. Gonna be with you right up until 9 a.m. Still to come in today's show, want to get around to new music from Poppy Aykroyd. Also want to get around to new stuff from Foam and Sand. And we'll see what else gets into the mix. It's always a surprise to me, as much as it is to you probably. So keep it locked here. It's Pacific Notions on listener-powered KEXP.

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Gonna get this set started with a track from the artist Idra. Name of the tune is Beneath the Resonance. This track coming off a new compilation titled Title Shifts Reimagine. A new release being put out in celebration of United Nations World Oceans Day. So new sounds from Idra. Again, this set going. 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

It's music from BCMC, collaborative project between Bitchin' Bajas and Bill McKay from their sophomore release titled Stash. Name that tune there is Melodia Compacta. It's new music from BCMC. That's who's wrapping up the set. You're listening to it here on Pacific Notions. Music out of Brighton, UK from the super talented pianist, violinist, composer, and producer Poppy Aykroyd from her brand new album titled Liminal. Name of that tune was Drift. Music from the Montreal-based musician and activist Stephen Christophe from the release Spyridon Piano and Reworks, an album that revisits Stephen's 2020 album titled Spyridon Piano and adds a whole bunch of new remixes from artists all over the world. You heard the track A Different Kind of Keyboard, and you heard the Brent Cross rework of that track. New sounds out of London from the artist Aaliyah Lark from a recent two-track release of hers titled Fleeting Moments. Name of that track was 926. Music from JICS with a tune titled Conchetta in North York at Dawn. That track included on the compilation titled Lake Effect, Quiet Music from Toronto. A new compilation spotlighting ambient-leaning musicians based in Toronto. It's coming courtesy of the Toronto-based label Imaginary North Records, fantastic label run by the artist Kilometer Club. And this compilation marks their first ever vinyl release. Congrats to them. Really dig what they're doing over at Imaginary North Records. Hat tip to you. New music from Foam and Sand from a new release titled Quieter. Name that track was Circle 64. That track featuring Pia. Got this set going with a track from Idra. Name of the tune is Beneath the Resonance. It's coming off a new compilation titled Title Shifts Reimagine, a new collection of music put out in celebration of United Nations World Oceans Day. That's where we've been in the final full set of music on this week's edition of Pacific Notions. My name is DJ Alex. Thank you so much for joining me here on the show as we go on this weekly journey through new ambient music, new neoclassical music, and other dreamy cinematic sounds from other genres. To remind you that there's beautiful music being made every day. Thank you for going on this journey of discovery with me. Truly appreciate it. I got another track or two to share with you before wrapping things up. So keep it locked here on Pacific Notions.

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Want to send a big thanks to you once again for tuning in to this week's edition of Pacific Notions, lending your ears to these new instrumental heavy sounds. If you do want to reach out during any point throughout the week, feel free to do so. You can email pacificnotions@kexp.org. Want to send a thanks to Brian Foss helping out behind the scenes, as well as Jackson and Julian on production. Going to start off this last bit of music with a tune from Matt LaJoy, a Portland, Maine-based guitarist and label runner. He's been putting out amazing music under the Flower Room record label for quite some time. And this new release, credited to Flower Room, it's titled Scenes 2 Beneath the Foundation. I believe it's just new music from Matt, though. Wonderful stuff. Going to play a track titled Beneath the Foundation. Then a track from the British artist Woodwo, gonna wrap things up. I hope you have a great week and hopefully catch you next week for the next edition of Pacific Notions. And until next time, take care.

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2: There's a force in the universe that makes things happen. 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
4: Say, Walter, we need some cigarettes. 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Okay.
5: Hello, boys. What can I do for you?
4: I have a pack of cigarettes.
5: All right, here you are. Be 3 cents more, though.
4: What's that for?
5: Sales tax. Haven't you ever heard of sales tax?
4: I sure haven't. What's going to happen next, man? You know they got a law here to call sales tax.
6: Sales tax? What is that for?
4: That's 3 cent tax on everything that's sold. They said that's the government's rule.
6: The government's rule? Well, there's lots of things sold that the government knows anything about.
4: Well, I'll just sing a little song about the sales tax.

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5: 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It's Running Music Matters, Roadhouse Radio. I'm your host, Greg Vandy. Great to be with you. You last heard from Flatt & Scruggs from 1968. The album's called Nashville Airplane. You heard them do the Bob Dylan song called Rainy Day Women, 12 and 35. And Earl Scruggs, always willing to go forward with the new generation. Lester Flatt, not so much. The group broke up right after that album. The Charles River Valley Boys, they were Cambridge, Massachusetts college kids from 1966, made an album called Beetle Country. And they named themselves the Charles River because that was their river. They were sort of in homage to the Laurel River Valley Boys from North Carolina, but they were the Charles River Valley Boys. That was their fourth and final album, their version of I've Just Seen a Face. Mungo Jerry, before that, from 1970, their wonderful debut album. You heard the song called Johnny Be Bad from the UK Electric Jug Band. Before that, some modern-day jug band music from the ever-loving jug band on the Jalopy record label out of Brooklyn. Move That Thing was the name of the album. You heard their version of Cabbage White. It came out a couple years ago. And Mississippi Sheiks on top of the show with that one called Sales Tax, taking it back to 1934. Got lots of music on this show this morning. Great to be with you. Thanks for tuning in. A little bit later, I got five fantastic albums. I'm going to play multiple songs from each one of them. But first, here is some music. I got stuff from a new one from, well, relatively new from Charlie Crockett. Also, the new one from Jerry Pinnell. Also from Cactus Lee. And the new one from Terry Allen. But first, here is an outlaw that doesn't get talked about too much in the whole outlaw country music movement of the 1970s. He's probably the most outlaw of all the outlaws. His name's Gary Stewart. There's a new book about him by Jimmy McDonough. Highly recommend it. Here's a song called Flat Natural, Born Good Timing Man on KEXP, where the music matters.

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2: 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We're intertwined. I don't even know where I end and KXP begins anymore. I'm Mike.
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4: 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Every Sunday morning from 9 to 12 noon, I'm your host, Greg Vandy. Great to be with you. Great to hear from you this morning. You last heard from Terry Allen's latest project called Blood-Sucking Maniacs. It's the name of the project, the name of the album, and the name of the song you just heard from the great visual artist and country music Texan legend Terry Allen. Stay tuned a little bit later in the show. In the second and third hour, I'm going to feature five great albums. One of them is going to be Terry Allen's 1979 album, Lubbock on Everything. Going to play about four or five songs from each of the albums. I also have Dylan's soundtrack to a Sam Peckinpah film in 1973, and I have Michael Hurley's Long Journey album from 77, Nick Lowe's album Dig My Mood from 98, also Uncle Tupelo's album and Anodyne from 1993. So that's going to be coming up in a bit here near the second and third hour of the show. Before Terry Allen was Cactus Lee from Austin, Texas, talking about that great Lone Star beer from Cactus Lee's album called Lee's Dream, which just came out. Before that was Jeremy Pennell doing a song called Dallas from his latest album called Decades. Album came out this year from the Cincinnati artist working with Shooter Jennings. One goes out to you, Mike and Shelf E, out there in North Seattle. Charlie Crockett doing Ain't That Right from his album from last year, one of his second album from the year, and it was called Dollar a Day. Billy Charn before that, 1972 album, his only album, from the BC artist that was used to be a rodeo clown. Then he made some music and he made this album. The song you heard was called Ida Red. And then Gary Stewart from 1976, Flat Natural Born, Good Time and Man, from one of the great outlaw music legends who doesn't really get talked about enough, but Jimmy McDonough, the biographer, is out to fix that. He has a brand new book. He thinks it's his best book ever. Jimmy did the shaky biography about Neil Young, and I can't wait to read the new one called Gary Stewart, I Am From the Honky Tonks. Look for that book now. Gary Stewart, what a great one. Got more music coming up. As I said, I have five great albums coming up in the second and third hour. But before that, I have music coming up from Dori Previn. Also, a new song from Mia Wilson from Southern California. First, here's an artist that, one of those artists that kind of fell through the cracks in the early 1970s Laurel Canyon, California scene. But she made this great song here called Houses. Her name is Elsa Weinberg. She sounds like this on KEXP.

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3: All right, good morning. You last heard from a new artist named Mia Wilson from Southern California. I just love that song. It's like a new timeless classic recorded last year on a self-titled album from Mia Wilson. Here's a song called It Must Be So Easy. Before that, Bridget St. John from 1972, British artist from the album called Thank You For... song called Nice. Dori Previn before that. Do yourself a favor and later today search the name Dori Previn. Her life is incredibly interesting. She was really in the news in the early 70s because she was... Well, it's a long story. She was married and got divorced, and there was all kinds of headlines about Mia Farrow and Frank Sinatra and Dori's ex-husband. And then she went on this solo career in the early 70s and made these fantastic albums, including this one from 1971 called Mythical Kings and Iguanas, a song called Lady with the Braid. Check her out, Dori Previn. Judy Sill before that had a very complicated life. Ended tragically for Judy, but she made an amazing album called Heart Food in 1973 with that classic song, There's a Rugged Road, Judy Sill. And then Elise Weinberg, sorry I mispronounced her name earlier, but yeah, she was this Laurel Canyon figure, friends with Neil Young. She's also from Toronto. Called her the original lady of Laurel Canyon, and she made this second album called Grease Paint Smile in 1969, and it never came out. It features Neil on guitar on the album, and you heard the song called Houses, Elise Weinberg. All right, got more stuff. Going to keep going until 12 noon. Thanks for being there. This is Roadhouse Radio every Sunday morning from 9 till 12 noon. I'm your host, Greg Vandy. Great to be with you. Going to play five albums that I dislike a lot, and I'm going to play about 4 to 5 tracks from each of these albums. I have Uncle Tupelo's 1993 Anodyne album. Also, as I said earlier, Terry Allen's 1979 Lubbock on Everything album. Nick Lowe's Dig My Mood album from 1998. And Michael Hurley's classic album from 1977 called Long Journey. So let's get into that now. Pretty much for the rest of the show, going to play multiple tracks. And then there's this one here. This is Bob Dylan's album that really... Yeah, no one seems to know about this album. I want to thank DJ Dimitri, your cousin Dimitri from WDWZ, for turning me on to this album years ago, and also Scott Ballou. They both sort of got my attention on this album. It's a soundtrack album from 1973 for the Sam Peckinpah film called Pat Garrett and Billy the Kid. It's sort of sits between those sort of uneven early 70s album from Dylan and between the sort of resurgence that led to Blood on the Tracks in 1975. So it's a soundtrack film, and Dylan even had a role, minor role, in the film. He played this character called Elias. And it sounds like this. Bob Dylan on KEXP.

Walking the streets down by the hacienda, up to Boot Hill, they'd like to send you.

0: Hello, all you song searchers out there. This is Dean Johnson, and we're listening to Roadhouse Radio with the wonderful Greg Vandy on KEXP.
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3: All right, KEXP is where the music matters, Roadhouse Radio. I'm your host, Greg Vandy. Great to be with you, playing 5 albums that I like a lot, like the soundtrack album that Bob Dylan did for the Sam Peckinpah film in 1973 called Pat Garrett and Billy the Kid. Film was not a great success, considered a flop, as the studio sort of messed with Sam Peckinpah and reorganized it and edited it, and Peckinpah did not appreciate it. And much of like Peckinpah's earlier films, studios often interfered with his artistic intent, and not many people have seen this film, but it's from 1973. Dylan has a very small role in it, but he did this soundtrack, and you heard the final theme, that last track, and then the sort of hit record, the sort of unexpected hit record, Knocking on Heaven's Door, which the song was released as a single about 2 months after the film premiered. And often people wonder, like, they know that song, but what Dylan album is it on? And it's actually on this soundtrack album. And then you heard the River theme, Billy Number 4, Cantina theme, Working for the Law, and the main title theme, all from the soundtrack to Pat Garrett and Billy the Kid by Bob Dylan in 1973.
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3: All right, we're going to continue on with 4 other albums that I like a lot. I'm going to play multiple tracks from them. I have Nick Lowe's Dig My Mood, also Uncle Tupelo's Anodyne, and Michael Hurley's 1977 album called Long Journey. But next, I'm going to feature Terry Allen from 1979, his masterpiece classic album called Lubbock on Everything. It's widely considered his masterpiece and a bit of a foundational record to what came after in terms of alt country. And Terry Allen is not just a musician, but he's a visual artist, a sculptor, just an amazing all-around artist. And the album, much like the soundtrack album that Dylan did, this work here is not only a country record, but it plays more like a novel or an art project. It's Terry Allen, Lubbock on Everything, on KEXP.

A waitress asked me what I did. I told her I tried to make art. She asked me if I made any money. I said, no, I have to teach to do that. She asked me what I taught and where. I told her. She told me she liked art, but that she couldn't draw a straight line. I told her if she could reach for something and pick it up, she could draw a line that was straight enough. She said she wasn't interested in that kind of drawing, but had always liked horses. I said I did too, but they are hard to draw. She said yes, that was very true. Said she could do the body okay, but never get the head, tail, or legs. I told her she was drawing sausages, not horses. She said no, they were horses.

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4: 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I'm your host, Greg Vandy, here every Sunday morning from 9 till 12 noon. Good to be with you, playing five good albums this morning, playing a whole set of music from those particular albums. You last heard from Terry Allen from his 1979 classic album called Lubbock on Everything. Terry was born and raised in Lubbock, and of course, like everyone in Lubbock, they moved away. But then he moved, returned 10 years later to make this album in 1979. You heard four tracks from it: New Deadly Freight Train, The Beautiful Waitress, Rendezvous USA, and Amarillo Highway, all from the great Terry Allen. Going to continue onward. I've got three more records I'm going to feature on the show for the rest of the time I have left until 12 noon. Also, a reminder that next week I'll be gone, but then the week after is Father's Day, and of course that means the Father's Day show, a show I call Daddy's Songs. It's for little kids and old dads. Again, that's Sunday, June 21st, on Father's Day, right here in the Roadhouse. The next album is Michael Hurley's Long Journey from 1977. It was the record that followed Have Moisey, which is sort of a collaborative record that Michael made with the Unholy Modal Rounders and some others. This one here, Long Journey, is it's been said is at the height of his Doc Snock persona, part hobo philosopher, part bluesman, part cartoonist, and entirely his own creation. I love this album. Here it is. Here's the title track, Long Journey, on KEXP.

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1: San Francisco, an affiliate of the University of Washington. The Roadhouse with Greg Vandy on KEXP is made possible in part by Portage Bay Cafe. Yay!

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5: 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Hey, good morning, KEXP. It's Roadhouse Radio. I'm your host, Greg Vandy. Great to be with you here every Sunday morning from 9 till 12 noon. Playing five very good albums this morning, multiple tracks from each. Taking up a whole set, actually, like the album by Michael Hurley called Long Journey came out in 1977. You heard the song In the Garden. You Got to Find Me. So You Say, Portland Water, and the title track, Long Journey from Snog. Just one of these ultimate cult hero figures in music. He and Michael never considered a career, quote, in music. Just sort of made song

song after song after song. Moved to Portland, Oregon around the year 2003. Lived out in Astoria for quite a while. And then was in Portland during the later years of his life and passed away just last year. Rest in peace to a great one, Michael Hurley. Going to continue on with another record from 1998 by just a fantastic artist named Nick Lowe. He's had such a career. And I'm going to play this record from 1998 called Dig My Mood, which is sort of a career renaissance during this time in Nick Lowe's career. And, Nick Lowe was part of the band Rockpile, and before that, the pub rock scene, then became a producer for artists like Elvis Costello and Graham Parker and the band The Damned. But I love this record, so let's play a bunch from it. A song called Lonesome Reverie by Nick Lowe on KEXP.

that you sometimes meet. Worlds passing them by on winged feet. He walks around with his senses numb. If you know him, that's the kind of man that I've become. The kids all know him, 'cause when they play, he comes and shoos them away. He's irritated by everyone.

they all slipped away somehow. He's had the blues much more than some. If you know him, that's the kind of man that I've become. He won't go to church,

1 year ago, in the face of federal funding loss, thousands stepped up to keep KEXP on the air and independent during the 27-hour marathon. Those donations weren't just financing. They were freedom. 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
5: 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I'm your host, Greg Vandy. 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Glad to have you tuned in. I'm all by my lonesome up here this morning, so I can't really get to your messages or texts or emails. I'll try to get to it after the show. Playing five very good albums this morning. Nick Lowe's Dig My Mood. But I had to squeeze in there his signature song, What's So Funny About Peace, Love, and Understanding. Love that song. You might know the version by Elvis Costello, but Nick wrote that song and performed it first with his pub rock band called Brinsley Schwartz. Nick had an amazing career. Really is kind of UK rock royalty with not only his pub rock band, but then Rockpile with Dave Edmunds. Then his excellent solo career, late 70s, had some amazing albums. And then really became a sort of producer and writer for others. Like, well, he produced the first Pretenders single, Stop Your Sobbing. Worked with the punk band The Damned and Graham Parker. And Elvis Costello. In 1998, he had a bit of a career renaissance, and the album was called Dig My Mood. I played a bunch from it, like What Lack of Love Has Done, Cold Gray Light of Dawn, which is a cover of an Ivory Joe Hunter song, and then Nick's song, Man That I've Become, Time I Took a Holiday, and then Lonesome Reverie from the album Dig My Mood by Nick Lowe, 1998. Love that one. Gonna play the final record. We have a little bit of time left. We're gonna go till noon. Of course, Ashley is standing by for her show at noon, so stay tuned for her. She has a special show. She's gonna be playing some songs from the Resilience mixtape. Mixtape compiling youth artists and original music created at the Totem Star Studio in Seattle. So stay tuned for her at noon. But I'm gonna play a bunch of songs from this 1993 album by Uncle Tupelo called Anodyne. The album is often regarded as Uncle Tupelo's masterpiece and one of the defining records of the alt-country movement of the 1990s. This was the final record, the fourth record, as the band featuring Jeff Tweedy and Jay Ferrer. They split right after this tour of this album, and it was also their major label debut. It's a great album. Here's a bunch of tracks from it on KEXP, where the music matters.

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4: All right. Hey, good morning, KEXP, Roadhouse Radio. My name's Greg Vandy, with you here every Sunday from 9 till 12 noon. Playing five very good albums this morning. Like Uncle Tupelo's Anodyne from 1993. You heard the songs called We've Been Had, The Long Cut, Give Me Back the Key to My Heart, which is a Doug Somm tune. And Doug Somm himself is on that recording with vocals and guitar. No Sense in Lovin', and then Uncle Tupelo did No Madrid, again from the album Anodyne, 1993. Just a foundational record for that whole alt-country scene of the 1990s. Fantastic band. Jeff Tweedy's band and Jay Ferrer's band is split right after this record. Also, if you missed that, I played four other very good albums that I just always love to hear, like Michael Hurley's Long Journey from 1977, Nick Lowe's Dig My Mood from 1998, Terry Allen's Lubbock on Everything from 1979, and Bob Dylan's soundtrack album to the film Pat Garrett and Billy the Kid, a Sam Peckinpah film from 1973. If you missed all that, of course, it's always available on the archive. You can check out the KXP archive from the free mobile app. Also, you can go to our website, kxp.org, select the show Roadhouse on this date, and hear the whole thing again. All right, it's about time. It's becoming a beautiful day here in Seattle, 90.3. I hope it's good down there at 92.7 in the Bay Area. Stay tuned for DJ Miss Ashley. She's up next. She's ready. She's standing by. She's got some music from the Resilience mixtape, a mixtape compiling youth artists' original music created at Totem Star Studio in Seattle. Stay tuned for that, the Resilience mixtape. All right, I'm going to be gone next week, but I'll be back on the 21st. Sunday the 21st is Father's Day, and of course I'll be putting together my Father's Day show, which I call Daddy's Songs. Songs for little kids and old dads. So I'll see you then. Going to leave with I got time for a couple more. Like this one here from the Australian band called Quality Used Cars. Sounds like this on KEXP.

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2: Good afternoon. You got to tune to KEXP. It's Self-Care Sunday. I am so happy to be back. You have no idea. 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You just heard The Roots featuring Joanna Newsom and STS from that 2010 release, How I Got Over. That was Right On. Also really love Joanna Newsom's Book of Right On. I contemplated playing that one too. Gift of Gab with Up from Fourth Dimensional Rocket Ships, Going Up. Sly and the Family Stone with If You Want Me to Stay from Fresh, that 1973 release. And the single, If You Want Me to Stay, was released on this day in 1973. Elado Negro covering Sly with Dance to the Music. That's a brand new track from Elado Negro. And we started off the show today with, of course, Prince. Happy heavenly birthday to Prince Rogers Nelson. Born on this day in 1958 in Minneapolis, that was Seven from Love Symbol. Such a good tune. A happy Prince Day. I hope you've been well. I've surely missed you. I've been out the last 3 weekends and having an amazing time with the family, truly. Incredible. Mountain bike adventures, mostly. But if I have any regrets, it's that I didn't take enough photos.

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6: 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You just heard Kalela, one of my favorite contemporary artists right now. Lincoln B, the name of the new track from the new album due out July 10th. New Avatar. And Kalela will be performing at Seattle's Showbox on September 8th and in San Francisco on Pier 80 on September 26th and 27th. Womack and Womack before that with Conscious of My Conscience. Womack and Womack, of course, the singing and songwriting partnership of married musicians Linda Womack and Cecil Womack. They were successful songwriters in the 80s and 90s. And that comes from the DJ Kicks, Henrik Schwartz compilation. Love those DJ Kicks on K7. Hot 8 Brass Band with a new rework of Big Tuba. Shout out to the Dutch electronic heavyweights, man. Crack and Smack doing it again. So good on True Thoughts. Luther Davis Group with You Can Be a Star. An Ezra Collective featuring Pasa Lu. That was Only Love, a brand new track from an album called Here Because of Hope. Love that. New album is out in September. I'm a big fan of both of those artists, bands, collectives, Ezra Collective and Pasa Lu. And we started off that set with Bad Bunny, of course. DTMAFA, Debut Tirar Mas Fotos, the album from last year, my favorite of the year. And some self-reflection for me as well. Had an amazing last couple of weekends, last 3 weekends with the family out mountain biking. It was definitely full of a lot of emotions, a lot of ups and downs. But through it all, no regrets other than wish I had taken more photos. Always take photos, capture those moments when you can. I got a request for Lemon Jelly. James and Danny and Greenwood wanted to hear something, so this is for you guys. Got lots of new music to get to as well, so I'm gonna get back into it real quick here, but please feel free to reach out. Bullwinkle Jr. did so in Seattle. He wants to hear Bob Dylan. Thanks, my friend. I'll get that on for you. Justin in North Seattle, Stephen Breyer, Sean in Ketchum, Idaho. Enjoy your mountain biking adventure today, Sean. Rob in New Jersey, always good to hear from you. Jason in Cleveland and Katie. Thanks for all the love. Like I said, just so good to be back. Hit us up, DJ at kexp.org or 206-903-5397. Stay tuned.

world trying to heal. 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That's a real Kegel.

0: KEXP Seattle and KEXC Alameda, Oakland, San Francisco, an affiliate of the University of Washington. DJ Miss Ashley's show is made possible in part by Georgetown Ballroom in Seattle.
1: It's Self-Care Sunday. I hope you are taking care. We all need a little bit of self-care as we head into a new week. That was Blue in Exile, Time Heals Everything, from their fifth collaborative studio album. And you heard Lemon Jelly by Request, that one, In the Bath. I remember that, listening to that a lot. Oh gosh, 15 years ago. And up next, I have a very special premiere for you. 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And the track I have here for you is called Fairy, and it's by Atof and Say. So check it out. KEXP. 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

0: over falsehood, light over darkness, right over wrong. 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
1: It's been established throughout this whole Western hemisphere by Anna the Rastaman. That is the fullness of this creation, the architect and builder, the life giver, the keeper of all mankind. 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
2: 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You just heard Kareem Ali with Galantry from The Essence. That one came out in March, brand new. And that was Say, the artist, and Atof with Fairy from the Resilience mixtape. A mixtape that Totem Star put together, a youth arts organization providing music mentorship, free recording, studio time, and performance opportunities to Seattle's young musicians ages 14 to 25. Put that out last month. You can check it out. 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And by the way, man, huge shout out to my DJ assistant, Eric Hansen. He was gone for the last couple of months. I missed him so much. We all missed him here at KEXP, him and his wife, Cheryl. So it's great to have Eric back. So please, with your welcome backs, also welcome back, Eric. You heard Blue in Exile with Time Heals Everything and Lemon Jelly in the Bath. I'm DJ Miss Ashley. Thanks for tuning in. Thanks for reaching out as well. This is Thievery Corporation. Thievery Corporation released their debut album, Sounds, from the Thievery Hi-Fi on this day in 19... 19-

say I know not the feelings of people. Various things have been spoken about in the city of Jah, Zion. The old Philistian time is the beast man in Paralis last year. And then it shall be said that this and that man, I and I, was born in this Rasta man, was born. 90.3.

It was, there were verbs. The word became flesh and dwelt among men and roamed around like giants. It was action time.

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2: Shout out to Lyris and Steve, and happy birthday, Steve. They're doing the Ohio to Erie bike trail from Cincinnati to Cleveland. They're on their last day of the 326-mile bike ride. Holy cow. Incredible. Congratulations, you two. Thanks for tuning in. Happy to soundtrack your finishing there. Amazing. Big shouts to Tony as well. Bullwinkle in Lamolo. Victor in Newport, Rhode Island. Martin in Santa Rosa saw Thievery Corporation perform in Napa last night for the 30th anniversary tour, and they brought the house down. I believe it. I have seen Thievery Corporation live, and they're incredible. Definitely one of the better shows I've ever seen. So I'm stoked for you, Martin, that you got to see Thievery last night. Wow. My friend Brant in Dallas. Dave in Chicago. It's great to hear from you all. I'm going to try to get to your requests as well. Got too much music to play, you know? It's been over 3 weeks since I've been in the studio, so a lot of music to catch up on for sure. You just heard Clinton Fearon. That was Love Light from Soon Come, that 2002 release. And Clinton will be at the Guemes Island General Store in Anacortes on July 25th. He'll be at Pickathon in Happy Valley, Oregon. And he'll be at Nectar Lounge on September 12th for Seattle Reggae Nights number 32. You heard Runkus with Supernova. That's brand new. Protégé featuring Shensi, Goddess. That's also new from Protégé's latest album, The Art of Acceptance. You can catch Protégé on tour near you. He's already passed through Seattle, though. And Thievery Corporation to start off the set. 2001 Spliff Odyssey. Sounds from the Thievery Hi-Fi was released on this day in the U.S. in 1997. And Thievery will be at the FIFA Fan Festival in Vancouver, B.C. on July 5th and Showbox Soto in Seattle on September 20th. So there you go. Get out there and see live music. Again, I'm Miss Ashley. It's Self-Care Sunday. I hope you're doing just that. Thanks for tuning in. It's also Prince Day. Come on now. Happy birthday to Prince.
3: Look at the bag you saw over here, ladies.

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Can I see it? I'll show you. Why not? You can do it because I'm your friend. I'd do it for you. Of course I'd undress in front of you. And when I'm naked, what shall I do? How can I make you see that it's cool? Can't you just trust me? If I was your girlfriend, you could. Oh yeah, I think so. Listen, for you naked, I will dance a ballet. Would that get you off? Tell me what will.

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It's something we get to wear, and we get to rock this with honor. I'm black like my granddaddy and my great-great-great-great-grandma.

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4: You're tuned to Self-Care Sunday here on KEXP. I'm your host, DJ Miss Ashley. Thanks for being here with me. You just heard Nina Simone. That was Baltimore, the Super Shy remix. Absolutely adore that one. And Super Shy is the alter ego of British musician and producer Tom Misch. Honey Dijon featuring Jacob Lusk. That's Satisfied from the Nightlife. What an amazing album. Honey Dijon will be at the Great Northern in San Francisco on June 27th. You also heard Audrey Pone, the UK-based Melbourne artist, with Broken Record, and started that set off with Prince. That was If I Was Your Girlfriend, one of my favorite Prince tunes from Sign of the Times, released as the second single from Prince's 1987 double album, that track. And I'm sure you'll hear some Prince deep cuts today on Kevin's show. Stay tuned for Kevin from 3 to 6 today. You got Sunday Soul with Supreme after that, Expansions with Kid Hops, and Midnight in a Perfect World with Bel Air. I think I've got something from Bel Air queued up, actually. So keep it locked right here, the station where the music matters, where your support matters. 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Also, we got Kids in the Booth coming up. I don't know if you have heard that on air before while listening to the morning show, but we're opening up the booth for you to come visit KEXP, you being the kids, during the morning show. That's going to be Thursday, June 18th from 7 to 10 a.m. We'll play your favorite songs, hang in the booth, and yes, of course, parents are invited too. For everyone else, make sure to tune in. It's really fun. KEXP, Kids in the Booth, June 18th. All right, now it is time for today's Sunday Salsa selection. This is Ami Nena.

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The OC is one of my favorite rock bands ever, especially contemporary, but really ever. I love the OCs. Plastic Plant, that track from A Weird Exit's got a request for some OCs today coming from Eric. Want to hear something from a little bit further back, not so new OCs, and A Weird Exit's from 2016, a great album by OCs. I've been following them since they started, and OCs will be at The Chapel in San Francisco August 26th to August 29th, the Crystal Ballroom in Portland on August 31st, and Numo's in Seattle on September 2nd and 3rd. Go see the OCs. They put on a great show. You also heard Molotov out of Mexico. That was Marciano from Con Todo Respeto, a popular track by that Mexican rock band, originally released in 2004 on their covers album. It's a Spanish language adaptation and cover of the 1982 punk classic I Turned Into a Martian by the Misfits. And big shouts to my partner, Mikey, for turning me on to that one. He's from Puerto Rico, and of course, you'd listen to that in his younger years. So, Draco Rosa with a brand new album. Well, as of April, it's called Olas de Luz, and that was Colores del Ayer. Rosa was originally a member of Menudo in the 1980s and wrote, geez, all of the hits, really, for Ricky Martin. And started that set off with today's Sunday Salsa selection. I try to do it every Sunday because salsa is an incredible genre and one of my favorites. And that was Rafi Val y La Diferente. That was Ami Nena. You're on KEXP. I hope you're having a lovely Sunday. Hope you're taking care. It's so great to hear from so many of you. And if you haven't had a chance to support KEXP in one of our fundraising drives yet, well, you're in luck because Friday, June 12th is our summer one-day drive. So I hope you'll tune in, and you know, you might wonder why you might actually want to hear a fundraising drive, but it can actually be pretty fun on KEXP. 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And thank you. All right. You know, I haven't said it yet today. Happy Pride. It's KEXP.

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3: You got to do the Self-Care Sunday here on KEXP. I'm Miss Ashley, and it's a pleasure to be back in the booth after a few weekends off. I was out with the family adventuring on mountain bikes mostly and had a birthday of my daughter as well to celebrate. So hope you all had a great last couple of Sundays without me. Thanks to all the hosts that filled in. I know Abby did some filling in for me. And thank you for supporting KEXP. 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You just heard music by Baby Rose. That was But Never Mind from Yearnalism, due out in July. July 10th, actually. Before Baby Rose was Boz Scaggs, of course. Oh, one of my favorite songs ever. That's Lowdown. Scaggs turns 82 tomorrow, and he's still touring. How about that? He'll be at the Paramount in Seattle on September 15th and the Masonic in San Francisco on September 23rd. You heard Another Taste with Party Lights from Another Taste 2, the second album from that Rotterdam, Netherlands-based outfit. And Queen, I Want to Break Free, one of my favorite Queen tracks, originally released in 1984. Happy Pride Month, y'all.
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3: Absolutely thrilled to hear from my friend Lauren in Rainier Valley, checking in from the Blue Line to O'Hare. Eric, also checking in with us today. Juliet in San Francisco, Lauren in Alameda, Andy in Whistler, JD in Spokane. What up, JD? Alex, who I haven't heard from in a minute. Great to hear from you, Alex and Alyssa. James in Bainbridge, my guy Barry, Ian, Extra Sour in San Francisco, and Larry loving that Boz Scaggs. You can reach out to DJ at kexp.org or 206-903-5397. I'll be with you for another 25 minutes or so. Just want to get back into the music. This is Thundercat with Pozole on KEXP.

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4: Thank you so much for tuning in this afternoon for another edition of Self Care Sunday. Again, so happy to be back after a few weekends off with the family adventuring. Appreciate you. I really do. Family is everything to me. So it was good that I had that chance and that you welcomed me back and still remembered who I was. Just kidding. You just heard Bel Air. That was Jazzed Up from Born Funky. And Bel Air is going to be featured on Midnight in a Perfect World tonight from 12 a.m. to 1 a.m. here on KEXP. Shout out Alex Reuter, who curates those mixes by selecting artists. And you're Toki Monsta. Toki Monsta, one of my favorite musicians out of L.A. Toki Monsta will be in Seattle for Bumper Shoot September 5th and 6th. That was Joy Without Sound. And Helica Garcia with Gemini from Gemelo, released on this day in 2024. What a good album. Ibeyi with a new one called Offering, the album Asset, the name of the track that you heard. So good. Comes out June 26th, right around the corner. And Ego Elame with Footwork from Good Intentions. That's also brand new. And we started off that nice long set with Thundercat. That was Pozole from Distracted, Thundercat's latest release. I'm DJ Miss Ashley, and I gotta get out of here and leave you with one more track. Big shouts to Linda, also loving the Boss Skaggs. Many people, or a few people at least, writing in about that one. Linda says, thanks for playing Lowdown. Silk Degrees, continually lived on the turntable in the apartment shared with my roommate in 1976. Love it. Joe in Seattle, thanks for tuning in. Manuel in LA, Dave in Poulsbo. Steve in Briar, going to jump on the Boz love train, he said. I moved to Lake Tahoe back in summer of 1977, and Boz Skaggs' tune was the one tune I remember the most. I think love, hiking, and some other things may have been part of that equation. I love it, Steve. JD, Extra Sour, and Barry, appreciate you all. Big thanks to my DJ assistant, Eric Hansen. We will be back next Sunday, same time, same place, for Self-Care Sunday, noon to 3 p.m. Stay tuned. The Prince expert himself is in the house, Kevin Cole, from 3 to 6. Happy birthday, happy heavenly birthday to Prince. And I'll leave you with this one, another one of my favorite. How can you pick a favorite? It's not possible. Too much good music. So here's 17 Days from Prince. Have a lovely afternoon and evening. It's KEXP.
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0: It's Prince from the 1999 album. His fifth album came out in October of 1982. DMSR, Dance Music, Sex, Romance. The track starting off the show. And Ashley leaving us with some Prince. 17 Days, the piano and microphone 1983 version. Ashley doing an awesome Self-Care Sunday. Back on the air. Great to hear Ashley today. And great having you in the house here on Prince's birthday. A lot of awesome stuff ahead. I'll tell you about in a sec.
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0: 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Huge thanks to Chris Ayos for all the help behind the scenes. Chris will be adding information about the songs and the artists and the albums that I'm playing throughout the show on the Real Time playlist. I recommend you follow along. And Chris will also be helping out with your messages. 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You can also email dj@kexp.org. Appreciate everybody getting in the mix so far. Stick, nice to hear from you. Roy saying happy birthday, Prince. Eden in Seattle, thank you for tuning in. Love the request there. Dan saying I love purple music. Yeah. And Joe in Woodinville with a great request. So get your

musical suggestions is or any thoughts you want to share, today is the day that Prince was born in 1958. I'm going to celebrate with some choice cuts and some rarities, including live performances from several of Prince's birthday parties I had the honor of DJing back in 1984, 1985. I also pay tribute to Suicide Commandos founder Steve Almas, who passed away on Friday. Suicide Commandos really kind of single-handedly jump-started the Minneapolis-St. Paul punk rock new wave scene of the early 80s and late 70s. So pay tribute to Steve, and I've got a ton of new music to try to work into the mix, including tracks from Francis of Delirium, Hannah Lou, Death Cab for Cutie, Pigeon, DJ Seinfeld, Joey Haha, Nia Archives, Robin Hitchcock, and more. And of course, as I mentioned, working in your musical suggestions. Let's start this next set with something new. This is Man, Woman, Chainsaw. They are a London noise pop band. This song is Nosedive.

0: is brand new from Charlie XCX. The album is called Music, Fashion, Film, coming out near the end of July. And that track, Rock Music. LCD Sound System with Someone Great from Sound of Silver. Genesis Owusu with Pirate Radio. And started off the set with music from the debut album from London's Man, Woman, Chainsaw. The album is due out in August, but want you to hear it now. Just loving the song called Nosedive. And Liz in Bellingham digging the track. Same with Bob and Rachel living in Montana, listening from Montana. Thanks for tuning in. Butcher in Oklahoma City, thanks for being a part of the show. Jonah from San Francisco, thank you. And Chris, appreciate all your requests. Going to work as many of them into the mix today as possible.
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9: 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Lifelong, presenting their Pride Gala, an evening for equality, happening on Saturday, June 13th. 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
0: 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So still to come, more Prince throughout the show. Celebrating Prince today on the day of his birth. Also, going to pay tribute to Suicide Commando's founder, Steve Almas. That is coming up in a bit. Right now, this is new from Mad, Mad, Mad. The song is Overlord.

love each other. It's almost time to go. That is Prince with the Dance Electric, celebrating Prince on his birthday today. Bunch of rarities going to sprinkle in throughout the show. Like that track there, the Dance Electric. That was a song Prince wrote, recorded in 1984. It was featured in the film Purple Rain, but not on the soundtrack. He gave the song to Andre Simone. It was the only studio collaboration between Prince and Andre Simone during Simone's solo career following his departure from Prince's band before the Revolution. And then that extended version you just heard of the Dance Electric came out on the deluxe edition of Purple Rain, just released a couple years back. Kevin Cole with you. Thank you so much for tuning in today. Appreciate it. Got more Prince, Prince-related rarities. Paying tribute to Steve Almas from Suicide Commandos in a bit. And lots of new music like this here. This is new from The Avalanches. KEXP, where the music matters.

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3: Hope your day is going well. Appreciate you having it tuned to KEXP. Huge thanks to Chris Hoyos for the help behind the scenes. I'm Kevin Cole with you Sundays from 3 to 6. 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

It's brand new from Widow Speak. Album came out on Friday. The album's called Roses on Capture Tracks Records. That song, If You Change. And Widow Speak going to be doing a couple shows. They're touring this summer. They're going to be at Barboza in Seattle on July 30th. And on July 31st through August 2nd, they'll be playing a pickathon in Happy Valley, Oregon, playing in San Francisco on August 4th at Bottom of the Hill. Track sounded great. New Widow Speak. Right before that, new Francis of Delirium, the title track to this wonderful album, Run, Run, Pure Beauty, DJ Seinfeld. Track featuring Confidence Man called The Right Jelly Haha, with such a fun, uplifting song called Clouds Will Carry Me to Sleep. Bjork with Isabel from Post, an album celebrating its vinylversary, came out on this day in 1995. And started off the set with new music from The Avalanches. Jesse Lanza, one of the guests on that track, Together. Thank you tons for tuning in to KEXP today, Sundays 3 to 6. I'm your host, Kevin Cole. And today we are celebrating the birthday of Prince, born on this day in 1958. An artist that didn't really believe in birthdays, at least later in his career. But earlier in his career, through several surprise birthday parties for himself that I had the honor of DJing at. And I'll play a track coming up in the next hour or so from one of those surprise birthday parties. Now, Prince, he wrote a lot of songs for others. Sheila E., Bangles, The Family, Sinead O'Connor, and also had exquisite taste in covers, covering Joni Mitchell, Led Zeppelin, Stylistics. His guitar solo at the Rock and Roll Hall of Fame tribute to George Harrison is legendary. Gonna play that in a sec, but first, he performed Coachella in 2008, stole the show. During that performance, he covered this from Radiohead.

0: Oh, man, legendary. In March of 2004, Prince, Jeff Lynne, Tom Petty, Steve Winwood, Danny Harrison came together to celebrate the distinguished career of Rock and Roll Hall of Fame inductee George Harrison, and it would become one of the most mesmerizing performances ever to grace a Rock and Roll Hall of Fame induction stage. In a rare reunion, George Harrison's fellow traveling Wilburys switched back and forth on lead vocals while George Harrison's son, Danny, paced behind, playing rhythm guitar, and then to everyone's surprise, Prince walked out and just tore into one of the most iconic and masterful guitar solos of all time. Just amazing. Seemingly about ready to lose control of his body as a security guard catches him from falling off stage and dramatically throws his guitar in the air at the end of the stage, and people are still looking for it. And Prince covering Radiohead, another just insane guitar solo. That was from Coachella in 2008. And I got some great emails. Jelly, listening in Fremont, California, said, I've never heard Creep covered by Prince. Now I'm literally crying in my car. Thanks. Jelly, thank you, man. That is what I was hoping would happen. I just was hoping that there'd be folks that had never heard that before and have their minds blown. Glenn in Bellevue saying, wow, what an incredible live song, Prince covering Creep. Rob, listening in New Jersey, loving the Prince cover. Just appreciate all the messages today. It's inspiring, motivating. You can always share a musical suggestion or a comment. 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
0: Cammie, that cover of While My Guitar Gently Weeps goes out to you in loving memory of Houdini. On Friday, Steve Almas, influential Twin Cities musician who helped kickstart the punk scene, passed away from complications of recurrent cancer. He was 69 years old. He was born in Minneapolis in 1956. He formed the Suicide Commandos in 1975 with guitarist Chris Osgood and drummer Dave All. They released their debut album, Make a Record, in 1978. And Suicide Commandos were a huge inspiration for the legendary 80s independent rock scene in Minneapolis, St. Paul. Think of bands like Husker Du, The Replacement, Soul Asylum, Suburbs, every band, all those bands, inspired by Suicide Commandos. They really paved the way before anybody. They found the venues, created original music at a time when in the Twin Cities, most of the bands were cover bands. I would go see the Suicide Commandos every opportunity I had. They were life-changing for me. They disbanded in the early 80s, and Steve Amos was living in New York, branched out to other musical projects, Crackers, Bongos, then Beat Rodeo. And then Suicide Commandos reformed in 2017 and put out their second album, Time Bomb, which was absolutely fantastic as well. But the first album is called Suicide Commandos Make a Record. I want to play a couple from that to celebrate the life and legacy of Steve Amos, who played bass in that band, Suicide Commandos. Also sang, all three of them sang. Let's start out with Attacking the Beat here on KEXP, Suicide Commandos.

Suicide Commandos set of music ending with Complicated Fun, song that was on Big Hits of Mid-America Volume 3, the Twin Tone Records put out. And then from their Blank Records debut, which was a subsidiary of Mercury Records, there were only two artists on that label before they went under, Suicide Commandos and Para Ubu. And from that album, Make a Record, you heard Semi-Smart and Attacking the Beat, as we remember Steve Almas, bass player for Suicide Commandos, who passed away on Friday. You cannot overstate how important Suicide Commandos were in the Twin Cities mid to late 70s. There was nothing but cover bands, and Chris, Dave, and Steve changed everything. Huge thanks to Steve Almas for just the amazing music. All right, Kevin Cole with you. Chris Hoyos helping out behind the scenes. Thank you, Chris. It's listener power, KEXP. 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Got more Prince rarities on the way, celebrating Prince's birthday today. Born on this day in 1958. A lot of new music as well. This is new from COLA, from their Cost of Living Adjustment record. 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

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Kevin's show is made possible in part by Mountain Rose Herbs.